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0: EO 1526, over.
1: Yes, sir, loaded up here. Got Smith and Howard on duty. 1945, got lead engine of 794, got 4,000 gallons, got bulletin number 31914. Got 1862 tons, 89 on cars, 4939 on feet. PTC, I'm guessing TO, and plenty of fuel, plenty of power, no work that we know of.
0: All right, I'll let him know you're ready.
1: All right, please, I guess take one occasion when we get one.
0: That's right.
1: All right, thank you, man.
0: Thank you.

0: 61.
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0: Get already in that 8. We're going to shove them bottom 10 cars in all of them. Couple them up together and we won't care nothing but the gondolas over to T20 as soon as I get that 457 out of the way.
1: We're going to shove, you said the bottom, how many?
0: I believe it's 10 of 10 cars.
1: Bottom.
0: Everything but the gondolas, that's some type of work train. There's only 35 cars in there. We'll shove the bottom 10 over there into R11, make it solid.
1: Okay, bottom 10 to R11. But we got to wait on 457 first, right?
0: Well, we can go ahead and shove them bottom 10 and 11. By the time he gets back to the head, hopefully they'll be out of the way, and we'll go ahead and swing out and get shoving back that way.
1: Okay, all right, go ahead, mention out, make that move, right?
0: Correct. Line straight up switching lead.

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1: 3 steps, 30, 45, 30.
2: Let me see if I can get you one.

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1: 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All right, Vince, I'm going to go back here and verify, and I'll be right back.
0: Hold me, Sam. Make time, Scott.
2: 10-6-7. We'll double it up.
0: All right, swing it. Here we go.
3: Hey, I just got a flash flood from the 607 to the 617. 607 to the 617 there.
0: 5715.
3: That's right, thank you.
0: Scott.
4: Test out service center, Jimbo.

0: 61A tire. You said it's the flats that are going to T20?
1: That's correct.
0: Okay, you copy that, Vince? Just the flats are going to T20?
1: That's correct. I'm going to have you a ride, Vince. I got a ride coming. I know you can't ride that flat.
2: Vince, can you get to the bottom of 12, 13 clear?
3: Yeah, I should be able to, yeah.
2: If not, we'll couple up, drag it out, hit that button, then we'll come to the head. You know that thing light ride like a surfboard, Vince.

0: 3FX detector, milepost 591.5, no defects, repeat, no defects, total axles 374, detector out.
1: No defects. 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

0: is M605-28. 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Over.
1: God, dog, I thought y'all were having a huge meeting in there.
0: Oh, that's right. Took a minute for that air to get up, but we good to go. Rolling out. Over.
1: Okay. Well, I just got a flash flood not too long ago from the 607 to the 617. 607 to the 617.
0: A flash flood from the A and B, 607 to the 617. Here we go, old.
1: That's right. Thank you. JD.

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1: Clear stretch 4532.
0: Correct.

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1: Yes, sir, 45, 32, 37.
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0: 4532, ready to mash on it when you are.
1: Press it. Go ahead, over.
0: So let me get 3 steps.
1: You got it, 3 steps. 4532.
0: All right, Max.
1: 4532. I got it, I'm on.

0: 4532.
1: Sorry, 61. What'd you say? Cross over, you can't cross over 12. Alright, let me see which side, where she's at.
0: Back up 71, I'm right here to Pound Crossover. You want me to meet you at Brunel?
2: That's right, you can, that's a good match. Clearly, it's my 3.
0: You're breaking out.
2: That's a good match, clearly, it's my 3. Yeah, meet you at Brunel, 4532.
0: Alright, Lee 3 clear, Brunel.
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4: Spencer Jackson, that's over.
0: 457.
4: 457.
0: 31, 892, 457, 28, Scott Johnson on duty, 1930. Two motors head, 4532, 134. 4532, 1,300 gallons. The 134 is 2,100 gallons. We got a total of 95 loads, 52 empties. We had 11,710 on the tons, 11,142 on the length. PTCTO's up, run, counting day inspected. Brake tested, pulling out of the yard whenever we can get a signal. Pick the conductor up at Brunel, go to Baldwin.
4: Paying power, paying fuel, signal indication. I'll let Baldwin know you come and let them know your fuel levels.
0: I appreciate you.
4: Thank you, Spetch out.
5: Yeah, I can't move him, Ben. What'd you say?

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Yeah, there's nobody on 12. It's already been worked. You can cross over, looking out for that train leaving off T-20.

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0: you find did that ride get to you?
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0: be on the offside or am I supposed to be
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0: I'm down in the nose there, ATR, getting a few Z's. You say, out J3?
1: Yeah, come on.
0: All right, you
2: go. Let's see. 4-5-20-8-7-2-7-5, clear. 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

0: 561 drop 3, yo, off that on first. 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
1: Alright, clear 100, start 20, get the head, 61.
2: JG, dispatcher answer. All right, that wasn't working. JG, answer over.
3: Yes, sir. 629 here. They're going to bring us on in. Just need to light up that Westway Cross.
2: I'll bring you in. All right. Light come to you.
3: All right. Appreciate it.
2: There, give me a shout once you're clear.
3: All right. We'll do.
2: JG, yeah.
4: Same direction over facing north.
2: Let's see. North.
4: Facing west.
5: I'm sorry, you're west.
4: How much fuel's in?
5: Lee's got 1,500.
4: 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Verify. 74 track to the mark. Try east mode, not 90 PPI.
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All right, Ryan, checking it out, over. Down 15 there, over.

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1: All correct, over.
0: 2118 SAM, on the release.
1: Copy, 2118 SAM. Then I got AC 1-9-6-5-5-6-9-6-5-56, that again, 6-4-9-27, on that 32-7-7-4, you Combs Senior, release my 30 on all tracks, switch South, 10-2-1, then SAM, resting on the main, over.
0: 965-56-649-27-32-72, Combs Senior, really throwing all tracks, switch south and DuPont, as is Ruskin. All your own, clear limits, correct, over.
1: Clear all the limits, though. We all got it in, over.
0: We're clear, 2118 SAM, on the release.
1: Copy, 2118 SAM, we appreciate that, we're going, JG.
0: Good, good, right now, have a good one. JG.

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1: 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About T20.

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2: 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We'll put them on R1.
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0: Tom, when you're ready, put your 81 to 1.
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1: All right, Astoria.
0: Thank you, JDM.
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0: 261. Did y'all call me just a minute ago?
1: That's what we had to eat in with a 5281. They're over.
0: Y'all called me about 5 minutes ago, right?
1: This is the first time we called you. In the last 2 minutes.
0: Service center calling the power on the west end.
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0: Tower.
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0: Yeah, you're lying towards that south connection. I'll know when, I'll let you know when you clear up on this end there.
1: I appreciate it.
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0: Sir Vince, once you get that engine put away, we're going to get a ride and go over to J-03. We got one engine, a 7088. 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
1: Alright, here we go. 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
0: Thanks, sir. Empty now.
2: 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Repeat, no defects. Total axles 592. Detector out.
1: M209.
3: Y'all hold up before taking that signal at South Waycross.
1: Yeah, we can definitely think about that one.
3: Yeah,
1: we'll
3: hold on one second.

0: would y'all be able to get stopped at Nickel Street?
1: That is correct, though.
0: Yeah, y'all just plan on doing that right now. Let me talk to him real quick. I'll be right back with y'all.
1: All right. About an hour, 10 minutes to work.

0: four line, so I'll take this. 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Just drop off flat.
1: 1.8, 5, 2, 7.
2: Might want to verify that. Hey, Jimbo, you say 72 for this 5281?

0: and I can be checking that 3272.
1: What's the number two, track two story? Yep, he's got the signal timing out there at South Wake Crossing. He should be getting a good one here in just a few minutes.

0: come off with there, 649.
1: Yes, sir. Coming off with a Papa November Whiskey X-ray, 201-714, 201-714.
0: Put them in R4, R1, and make it solid.
1: All right, swing it over to 1, make it.

0: Oscar Fred Castello 27, the two guy that threw your ball.
1: All right, drop down 3 and clear, leave me to clear. AV at the 32 72.
2: Number 2 out.

0: Hey, Tower, PTI 410 on the north side's gonna need a ride ahead of this train.
1: All right.
0: No, it has not. Doubled out, P-12, P-13, 410, all the way up to the right.
2: About two more down, 3617.
0: That's good, flying back to row 1649.
3: Go 927, right, Shawty Tower.
0: Hey, Tower.
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3: Get a pickup coming in front of you, please.

0: riding with me, Craig, or you won't.
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0: 209, Mayfair.
2: Go ahead, 209.
0: Yeah, I'll cover it and got her off because up at Astoria.
2: So you need a ride at Astoria?
0: That is correct.
2: Yeah, I'll get you one down there. Where you're probably, have they got you blocked at the east end of shop gate? They've probably got you blocked around there coming out the back way. You'd have to come out the west end. Oh, you need a ride to JO3, all right? I'll get you one.

0: All right, 3272, I'm Rod at Good Old 20.
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1: Line 295, out of Waycross. Need a light south connection for a switch and move. 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

0: our PTI, you get 410 to the head, 209, be tied down at Astoria. 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
1: All righty.

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All right, down to clear 20, give me phone.

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1: M410-28.
0: M410-28.
1: Yes, sir. I got a 52 standing 4 and a 3437 is the DP with Saunders and Horn. I'll do 2100. Dispatch bulletin 32033. 32033. 101 load. 57 empties. 14,670 tons. 10,147 is the feet. We are special horsepower. Got 4,600 gallons in each. No key train, no restrictions, no wind route work. PTC and 2 is in place. DP has been accommodated in place. Nothing on the head. Ready to head north.
0: All right, let's go. Single indication over.
1: All right, syndication. Thanks, sir. Here we go.
0: You're up to you.

0: on the fall 3272. Got that three step on that 3272 to open up that knuckle.
1: Crash out 8, sir.
2: We headed toward the light there. Already briefed with the dispatcher, got the class 3 and everything on.
1: That's all, I had the same trip, 14.
2: All right, here we go. Thank you.

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0: personal.
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1: Right, man.
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2: Eight out.
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2: Yes, I'm there, Snowstone.
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0: keep doing that 8 hour. 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
0: 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I'd like to come out this east end and hit J3 when we can. 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
1: You can't go out J3 because there's a train out there, but you can go out and shove back unless you need to go in this end of J3.
0: I said we got to go up high and come back on top of them.

0: 61. 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I'll get you out J3 as soon as the smoke clears here.
1: I'd understand, Miss Now, just called you back in the buggy.

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1: Echo SH1.
0: Yeah, there ain't nobody on this train, right?
1: This part I've been told there's nobody on it.
0: Okay, I just didn't want to couple up to it. If there was, I should talk to them.
1: Yeah, as far as I know, there's nobody out there.
0: All right, thank you.

0: 180.
1: Go ahead.
0: And what's that engine number we supposed to be bringing for that 453?
1: Over. 810.
0: What's going to be the engine number we bring it back over?
1: I
0: go to the second part of that question. It was this, both of them are facing.
1: Facing east or west?
0: Oh, they're gonna be facing west here.

0: to do, run the wire or run the loop?
1: Probably better to run the wire while we're up here on top.
0: Temple, yeah, if y'all want to come back over here and I'll get you out here before they bring that train all the way down.
1: All right. Let's see if we're sitting up now.

0: Yeah, I was hollering at you.
1: Somebody hear something?
0: I know where you are. Need me anywhere?
1: Not gonna know right offhand.

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1: ATAR.
0: Yeah, just for informational purposes, that 7288 has 750 gallons on

0: Sure. Was that him? I-125. They up there at Nickel Street, I guess.
1: Headed that way now. You're welcome. Chris is still waking up.
2: Yeah, 3,
0: 6, 1, 6, 4, 3. Still trying to decide if I need to start drinking now or afterward.
2: Should have started before.
1: Should have pre-gamed.

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0: Thomas, Lord, I'm ready to do that protest now, Mr. Smith.
1: All right, Dr. 6218, you did say we could come off J3.
2: Yeah, that's right. You can come on off J3.
1: All right.

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1: Pines Falcon H261, got your lightweight.
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2: Jags M604-28-3100, limited approach, Astoria, northbound, going up track 1, out.

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2: West end, tunnel
1: clear. Alright, mission out, mission on the tunnel, go ahead, 604.
0: Sir, showing up here, South Lake Cross for you.
1: What y'all looking like, over?
0: 12,008 feet.

sentido. 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

0: Yeah, I had to step down to the nose for a second. You said we got a restricted signal, 20.
1: Right over. Right above.
0: Alright, here we go.
2: Down in 9, you wrote that? 61, he'd be lined up, switch mechanical T20, looking out for 295 over there in the local yard.
1: Understand, over. That'd be good, 61. Alright, got everything winging and blinging, 20 up, 61, 20.

0: Thanks, Chase. Best check, sir.
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0: 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Go ahead,
1: On duty 23-45, bulletin 32180, crew Hawthorne done, engines 51-20, 34-45, 34-58, fuel, 1,400 gallons on all of them. 64 lows, tons, 13,404 length, 12,063. Not a Q train, no restriction, no work. Half PTC, no TO. Count date expected, sufficient horsepower.
0: All right, bro. And, no TO on that motor, what do you get a tracker number or what? Got somebody coming across the diamond right now. I guess they're clear. It looks like it's got you. Cover y'all a good trip.
1: All right, thank you.
0: Yeah.
2: Yeah, 6-4, just hang out there at Brunel. It's going to be a minute. I got a hump of track for y'all to come in.
1: All right.
2: Yeah,
1: 6-4,
2: just hang out there at Brunel. Leo. Leo, what's up? 3-6. All right, thank you. Emergency crawl. Right, come on, 12-13 towards that freight lead light.
1: All right, here we go. Thank you.
2: Any of them.

0: Dispatcher, you read this M64829, over.
1: Yeah, go ahead,
0: We got Lester and Floyd on the crew, on duty time 2200. Dispatcher bulletin 32096 with 69 messages. We got two locomotives, both CSX engines on the head end. 3014 is lead with 5,000 gallons. The second one is a 3301, has 4,300 gallons. We got 10 loads, 67 empties. 3695 is the tons, 4861 is the lift. We have sufficient amount of power, no key train, no restrictions that we're aware of, no working route. PTC and TO up and running, over.
1: We're pulling out
0: the armory light, and then we'll be ready.
1: Alright, pulling out the armory light. Alright, man, we gotta get right. 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
0: All right, you start dragging your feet this way, south connection, power cross over Route 12. Got some cars left on this cut. Once we once get done humping this, we'll come off ahead of the DP. We'll shove the head in 10. 12 to 10.
2: Coming in 12. 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Shove the head in 10.

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0: 92 to 8,
1: Tom. Hey, Tom.
0: Nobody
1: told us anything, but there's a seat left on the bottom of that sub T10. Make a cut back there on T10. Nothing I know of. Let me look. Nobody told me anything.
0: Big flat behind there. 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

Yeah. 592. Looks like y'all supposed to make a cut, but I'll, may have to get a hand or y'all probably don't like to worry about it. Yeah, you can go ahead. What y'all head up 210? Come on, 210, talking to me at the east end. I may wind up having to get 61 and drag them off the bottom or something. We'll work something out where y'all like to mess with.

0: CSX detector, milepost 591.5, no defects, repeat, no defects, total axles 320, detector out.
1: M648-29, no defects, got a clear signal to Minshew, northbound, CSXT locomotive 3014 out.

0: 10648 26.
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0: Yeah, 648-29. I got a flash flood I'm going to give to you from the AMB-607 to the AMB-617.0. It's up at 115. I just give it to you verbally there.
1: Breaking up real bad, dispatcher. My hands are tied near the tower.
0: That's all I got. Let's see. Well, let me try here with 648-0.
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1: 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Over.
0: Well, I appreciate it, man. Thank you.

0: guess if you want to head over there to T10 and help them out for a second, he'll need a ride to the bottom of them big flats.
1: All right.
2: Go ahead.
3: Yeah, don't sound like Brian, Al. Sorry about that. So we got McNall and King on duty at 2135. He did headed out of Fitzgerald. I showed up together with him anyway. We got a bullet 32060. We got two engines, a 3006, an 807. DP's going to be a 807-79D. 110 loads, 5 empty. 11-2, 11 on the ton, 13-7, 31 on the footage. Everything's up and working, no restrictions. Ready to head to Baldwin over.
2: All right, come on, see location.
3: Hey, they told us when they called us for this, he called him out of Fitzgerald on me out of Wake Charles on 2 separate tickets, and he's going to get us a bus to come back to Wake Charles whenever you see fit to get it ordered. I appreciate it.
2: Hey, no problem. Remind me when you're going into Baldwin. We'll probably wear it then.
3: All right. We'll let you get the heads up on that. We got about 1,800 gallons of fuel on this engine, so it's plenty of fuel, Road.
2: Okay. Got it, Road.
3: All right. Have a good day. Thank you.
2: You're welcome. See ya.

0: 61, y'all come off H-19, y'all have permission on the tunnel. I'll get over there and get coupled up, just give me a shout, I'll give you the rest of the plan once I get over there.
1: Locomotive 3014 now.
0: When they shut down.

0: 960-04, come on, what a T-21 towards that beat there. 961, come back, change your plans. I'm saying, get done, y'all just take that to the service center. Yeah, we ain't gonna make that move. Once you get 592, drop them up there on T-10. Turn 592, plan is you can just drop them pig cars right there on T-10 where they left.
1: Towers?
0: Yeah, ma'am.
1: Need me anywhere else?
2: I need a ride to the, from Flint to the, back end.
1: Alright.
0: Yeah, 604, need help here in the RER in a second.
1: Ready. Stay on 12.
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0: Sector 1, be looking out. 604 is going to be coming up beside you.

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1: That's right.
2: I've been there, busy on 66. 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
0: 3014 out.

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0: is about 50 miles high.
1: Thank you.

M648-29, clear signal, Bowling, track one in single main, northbound. CSXT locomotive 3014, out.

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1: Signal, milepost 606.8, northbound.

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0: Sì, ciao. Send me right there, down 604. Come around Road 10, show me the clear, clear that big turn, you hit the bus. Get him stopped, you turn him around, just show him back enough, clear up that big tire, get him started in 10, and then he can hit the bus.
1: 6-2-8. Detector out.
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0: 31 energy needs.

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1: Take the shove on R12.
0: All right. Get back to the, getting down that 43 at the service center. May need a ride south side.
1: All right.

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1: M592-29.
0: Yeah, got job briefing for you, radio.
1: Yeah, what you got?
0: I got Scott Stewart on duty at 2300. Dispatch bulletin number is 32240. We've got two motors, 875 and 7460. We are DP'd, and both motors have 5,000 gallons of fuel. Today we have 65 loads, 116 empties, 12047 on tons, 10503 length. Not a key train, no work, no defects, sufficient horsepower and fuel, PTC and TO are operational, calendar days are done over.
1: All right, you armed up, ready to go?
0: That's right, armed up, ready to go. Just conductors in the cab on the way to the head. Should be ready in about 5 minutes or so.
1: All right, see you on the
0: station. See you on the station. We appreciate it.
1: You're welcome.

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2: To approach limited story, single main track, 2 northbound, 786 up.

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2: Stop to me, Mother Knife.
1: I got two up for the west.
2: Got that, 3175-88?
1: That's right. 7588 will be coming across first, and then the 3100. And they're actually two good motors. All they need is some fuel.

0: M20828 Rush Yard 8.
1: That was.
0: So, my putting us on a list for a ride out here at Brunel. We'll be getting on that train in J03 heading back to Jayville.
1: All right, and. Is it 4-3? Ain't out there yet. I'm gonna grab 208 real quick, run them out of J3.
2: All right.
3: Don't forget about this 541.
1: Star, MTR Ricky Cook, if you get a chance, you drop, 592 off at the head, if you will, grab 541 from Carswell, please.

604, derailleur down. Y'all come on in and set me, tree truck. 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
1: Alright, before you come across that day road.
0: Alright, we'll do.
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0: Alright, I'm saying one clear up, verify, derail, Lee. 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

0: read you loud and clear on this side, 3405. 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
1: Six more, six, 3100.
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1: Hey, M208, sir.
0: M208, 2080.
1: Is there a bus pulling up now? If you don't mind hollering at that chief, let him know we about to jump on that other train and get swapped over. We'll holler back and change the messages over.
0: All right, yep, you're already swapped and I already got the messages activated over.
1: Oh, crap, okay. Right, good deal. Appreciate it.
0: You're welcome. Just let me know when everything is ready to go and how much fuel you got. We'll get you going.
1: Yeah, I'm full, sir. Appreciate it.
0: You're welcome. See ya.

0: Alright. Hey, roll over 66 and talk to A Tower before we go across the derail. M494 to right face tower.
1: Hey there.
0: Alright, get ready to come out to service center.
1: I'm missing out looking out. I'm missing on the tunnel. I'll run it through row 2. I'll run it through row 2 and shove back on top of T10. Grab them pigs off T10.
0: Alright, permission on the tunnel. You're going to run me through RO2. Get on that stuff in T10.
1: Keep your heads up. Them pigs have not been worked. If you want to, you can swing them over there and put them in F10 and then work them in F10.
0: Okay.

0: inquiry for the service center lead man. We're clear at Western D-Rail. Thank you.
1: All right, thank you. I'll say for I'll make that signal by 0300.

0: You said as we come up to this, these pins, the T10, you said we could do the brake test in F10?
1: Yeah, you can swing them off, you can grab them pigs, they're right here in front of the EOT shack. You can grab them off T10 right there, swing them out, and shove them in the F10 right there, and then have them, or it's better to come out there and lace them up and everything and work them.
0: Okay.

0: fire department to the CO 40. Do you guys need an EOT, or do you just need me to arm the one that's on the back of it?
1: Ain't nobody told us anything. We're about to be out there to get on it. There is an EOT on it.
0: Yeah, they said that you guys needed one, but I'm looking right at one that's on the back of it.
1: We'll be there in probably about 5 minutes. I'll let you know if it's armed up and everything. We'll climb up.
0: Roger that. Sounds good. I'll be standing by, sir.
1: All right, sir. Appreciate it.
2: I found this armed up because I believe they had an engine on the bottom. I think it was head and rear DP, but they may have had a light hung on there.
0: Yeah, it's on there. There's a light on there.

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1: All right, so yeah, I'm on the head. 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
2: Yes, sir. Give me a second.
1: Right.

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0: Am I clear to circuit?
1: Yeah, you still on my circuit.
0: All right, take it a minute. Thanks.

0: 691 right there.
1: Go ahead there, car. Car spec.
2: Little three step.
1: Yeah, three step 7088.
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0: CO4, give me a second. We're going to have to swap the COP out of somewhere.
1: 23450.
2: All right, sir. 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
1: You want to move over?
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1: I appreciate it.
3: Oh, that car is going to lace it up. I'm in town.

0: JD, this L729. Just gonna let you know, no pickup in Fitzgerald when we get there, so just a swap and go.
1: No pickup. All right, buddy. I gotta appreciate it, bro.
0: All right, have a good one. Thank you.
1: You too. JD.
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1: 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Do not exceed the following speed, 55.0 mph on the main track. 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
1: That's correct. As soon as this rock train gets out of your way, I'll get you lit up, over.
0: Copy that, thanks, sir.
1: See ya.

0: line, call Texas Lodge, former Texan, Clinton, Dave Track Buckley, here we go.
1: It's 30 South.
2: I believe
1: it. Hey, this, second unit we got is 7388 is on the show in about 800 gallons. Take off with it, or...
2: Yeah, I expect to be refueling at Mount Air.
1: I feel another thing in there.
2: That's right.

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1: 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Southwest, drag number 1, 34, 39.

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0: Go ahead, Owen.
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0: M43329.
1: Yes, sir. Got an M43329, Bowling 3228. Got Bowling right. Bowling went on duty 2325. And then right's on duty 0020. Got 70 messages. Got lead engine, the 5430. Then we got 7288. All head in. Got got 40 lows, 12 inches, 5390 on tons, 3,055 on length. We are key train, restricted 50 miles an hour. TO, BTC is working. We and fire make it down there. Come days up state. Straight shot to Baldwin. Over.
0: All right. Signal indication. There's going to be a lot of ducking and weaving until we get off this GSF sub.
1: All right, lots of stuck in weaving there. Just let you know, 8 hours, they going, we got to talk to them at the buggy. We may get held up there for a second.
0: All right, just want to holler when you're ready for the ladle.
1: Yeah, we'll give you a call once when we get all clear from them. And also, let you know the fuel, we got 1900 on this liter. Second one, we got 800, but they said we are refueling down and balling.
0: All right, 1900 and
2: 800.
0: Got it.
1: That's great,
2: Doug. Channel 1, M691 to Chapo. Got two of them for you coming to the west end.
1: Yeah, once when we get all clear, Jay.
0: All right, sounds good.
1: Appreciate it.
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0: CO4 to Limited Clear Story at track 1, single main, southbound, 788 out.
1: 2828, what you got?
2: Yeah, we finally got to get out here on it. We got herd meat. We was on duty at 145. We got bullet number 32406. They've got 55 inches. Tons is 2798. Length is 5318. BDC's up running. TO's up running. They got 3,500 gallons of fuel in them, and we're ready to go north.
1: All right, come on, take one case, no.
2: All right, here we go.
0: Sorry, what was that, double check?
1: Yeah, he got all the way to the line.
0: All right, we're sorry he's in that way. We'll buzz it back up there, trying to get it to.
1: All right, he got you tagged up there. I sent him a message, let him know you was headed that way.
0: All right.
1: He might be away from the open. He just seen it. You should have one popping up here in a second.

208, got a frozen medium, South Y, number two track, with 5083, northbound.

208 medium Mayor Rice Junction, number 2 to number 1, with the safety agency. Norcott.

Turner's Dodge.

He called me yesterday when he got off. He could get a call before midnight. So I thought he'd go yesterday.

0: of being an overachiever tonight.
1: Yeah, I'm trying to help you out.
0: They already got all your questions in Tampa.
1: I think they called this crew at 11, 10 or 11 something this morning.
2: Yeah, I'm loving you up.
1: Yeah, I
0: wouldn't either. 200 calls.
1: That's right.
3: Got you. 646, clear to go. West end now, verify.
1: Yeah, they had us on the main line. Had to go in the yard and pick them 15 up. Waited on 452 to triple out. We was on duty about 3 hours before we left.
0: That's always fun times when you get to do it on the main line.
1: Yeah, it's just super.
2: 6334.
0: I tried to get them to do it last time. We had like 10. I said, come on, man. He's like, oh, go to get them. I said, okay.
1: 208, clear, James, down with the 50,
0: 80, 80, 80, 80,
1: 80, 80, 80, 80, 80, 80, 80, 80, 80, 80, 80, 80, 80, 80, 80, 80, 80, 80, 80, 80, 80, 80, 80, 80,
0: 80, 80, 80, 80, 80, 80, 80, 80, 80, 80, 80, 80, 80, 80, 80, Ben, I talked to him. I said, look here, don't even think about it. I'm thinking about getting your line.
4: He said,
0: yeah. So I'm
5: going
0: to write that bus.
5: 4-8. End of transmission.
1: Call him an Uber again, take him back to
0: Waycross. I wonder if he's playing a little kid. I think Toby
1: does. He said they told him they were sending him back. He didn't take any clothes or anything.
2: 5-4-6-3-3-4.
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0: Catbus 453.
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5: 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Be on duty about 3:15.
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1: I'm sure what I can do.
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1: Yeah, that'll be fine.
0: All right, thank you. I was hoping so. Thank you.

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1: That's fine.
0: Straight 5434. I got on the bottom out here. It appears to be dead. Do you see anything on it? Can't get any power to the screens or anything when I try to start it.
1: Where you at,
0: 819? Yeah, that's right.
1: I don't see nothing wrong with it.
0: Okay, I got on and all the night switches pulled and all the breakers are down. I threw the night switch, turned the breakers on, and doesn't appear to have any power. I'm gonna, if you could send somebody to me, I'd appreciate it.
1: Sorry.

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0: We got you down 601, track 71, 7588, leave them, over.
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2: 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It won't start. 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About it. 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It don't like it's been used since the 14th.
1: Job off the track, and I'll bring y'all around it.
2: All right.
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1: RM Bullseye 2 of
0: 452.
1: Maybe start making your way this way. South and East, we can leave Road 6. I think it's down on this rest of these cars. I hear we'll put the change on top of 10, 6 to 10.
0: Alright, 6 to 10.

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0: Hey, we got protection to get up on this 900, get it going.
1: Yes, sir, you got 3-step protection on engine number 3344 on this 197.
0: Copy that. Thank you, sir.
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592, 28, 2, 3, 4, 7, 2, approach to the river. Southbound.

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1: You're welcome.

0: Six, 9, 8,
1: down.
0: Alright, coming off top of Benny, I guess we'll come off 819. We'll drop this dead loader on T10 there by 8th hour, then leave with these two.
1: Yeah, that's fine. Come on out, permission on the tunnel.
0: Alright, 819, permission on the tunnel. Hey, you know the number of that dummy EOT over there at the shop? I'm trying to test his HTD and they won't answer me on the radio.
1: I have no idea.
0: If you can get him on the phone, will you get me the number, please?
2: Try 7200. I think it might be that. Can't remember.
0: 7200?
2: I think, I'm not 100%, but I think that might be it.

0: All right, I-197, we got you. 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It is online. Y'all should be good to go.
1: All right, Felicio, appreciate you in the clear. Is that right?
0: That's correct. We are in the clear.
1: Right. 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Y'all have a good night.
0: Yes, sir. Y'all too. Over and out.

0: 9-1-4-4, got a clear signal north end again to northbound and 31-3.
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0: 1972, down, clear all ahead of the move. James Traction is clear, switch line lock for a move. Shut back on the hands.
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1: I got SD Heard at my Dixon on Julia 0315. Bulletin number 32484. 34 lows, 55 on the tonnage, 54 on the length. Lead engine CSXT 3344 got 3,800 gallons of fuel. PTC anti-tail work, no restrictions, no work to be done. You ready to go north? They're over.
0: Let's go. 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

0: Dispatcher, Terrence Blue.
1: Yeah, AM 494-29, lead locomotive 34-5, like to conduct jobber with you, over.
0: 494-29, over.
1: I don't do that, 0030, Handy and Michael, bulletin numbers, 32353. I got 5 engines. Lead engine is up 3405 with 4610 on the fuel. I got a 8472. I got a 4063, a 4077, and a DP of 3470. The DP has 5030 on the fuel. The other three are set off. I got 120 loads, 40 empty tonnage, 18,292. Wins 11,662. No restricted power, no key train. We do have work in Savannah. Tribute PDC has been initialized. Yes, we do have DP power. Calendar day has been done.
0: All right, what's your set off in Savannah?
1: I got set off 10 pigs and I think maybe one or two engines.
0: All right, what did you say the fuel was in those liters?
1: The lead has 4610, DP has 5030. If you want the fuel on the other ones, I can give it to you.
0: No, just first, you're fine. Got 197, turn that corner, going towards Fitzgerald. As soon as he clears, signal indication.
1: All right, signal indication, thank you.
0: I still got to pull out on the marker.
1: Yeah, he's trying to wait for us to pull by. When we pull by, we're going to go ahead and light it up and, I guess, head north.
0: All right, sounds good.
1: All right, thank you. 690, over. M494, the right side tower.
2: Yes, sir. Hey, what's that EOT number in there so I can test this HTD?
3: Service center caller, M690, over.
2: 690, over.
3: Y'all get jumped off, you still need that shop truck. He just made it back.
2: Nah, we're leaving it over here on T10. What's that EOT number in there so I can test my HTD?
3: 99999.
2: Nines, all right, thank you.
1: M494, Rice 8 Tower.
0: 8 Tower.
1: Yeah, job the dispatcher. Said that when I had 197 clears up, communication.
4: Alright,
1: give me a light. Need to feed pocket to the light. Thank you.

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1: TMCI 14429, good afternoon. 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The first limited Astoria

put it, say, no, just put it clear to the devil right there, right past the road crossing right here. Yeah, put it on the east end of that road crossing, in between the doubles and the road crossing.

Calling 9-7 clear, lane 1, track 26, D-33, 44, 9.

0: Alright, just verifying you got the chains and MU cables separated, is that right?
1: Cables are put up, cut letter pulled, Hancock closed, auxiliary cable closed off, we are good to go.
0: Alright, equipment's up and clear, at least 3-step, amen, 7-0, right.

0: I'm clear, James. I want to make sure that you're there before the moon.
1: Tower. I agree.
0: That's right, good to head on down T10, 6-7.
1: Okay, head on down T10, looking out for 494 ahead of you.
0: All right, looking out for 494, here we go.

0: HSX detector. Milepost 5, Niner 1.5. 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Repeat, no defects. Total axles 2, 5, 6. Detector out.
1: Eric Wilson, it's all yours.
2: Yes, I'm sitting right here.
1: All right. Oh, I see you now. 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Two more there, 452. You and you get them on.

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1: A-Tower.
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1: All right, I'm out there too shortly.
0: Appreciate it.

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2: All right.
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0: Five more five, a couple 32, 32. Five. 4 more 4, 32, 32.

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1: He's up.
0: What'd you say, Tony? 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
1: 4 to 5 DP on the double. 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
1: God almighty, somebody ought to know. I'll just do what I want. How about that?
0: Everybody else does. Might as well join the club. Yeah, that's what it looks like.
1: In our train, that PPRX 552.

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1: Hey, sir.
2: Yes, sir. Ready to double 6 to 7. You'll be letting them get over there to 4 and 5 before we swing all the way, but permission to start.
1: All right, you can come on with it. Come on up, TT.
2: I'm on the way.
1: T12, which way you headed?
2: That's right, line T10.
1: All right, come on with it.
2: All right, swing it up.

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1: Not popping up any second. Holler at me once you start approaching, Jenkins.
2: All right, here we go.

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1: Major.
0: Yeah, we keep getting calls. We get up about 25 mile an hour and saying over speed, signaling the pressure. Called the shot a couple times. I didn't get that.
1: Last 2279.
0: Last 2279.
2: For this Dispatcher, Anthony. Legendary JG 646 with a brief from the territory.
3: How are you got him?
2: Got 646-29 with bullets number 32436, 47 messages, 3 engines with a 5334 in the lead, 102 cars, 74 entries, 28 loads, 5789 on the ton, 6103 on the length. 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
3: Is that 592?
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3: Oh, almost got me trained there, don't you, Harv?
2: Yeah.
1: Feel good for 6279.
3: They said 082926 AM 592.0 M64629 5334. 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
0: Okay, yeah, I shouldn't need all those. 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
1: You're releasing 3-step point ground clear line adjacent clear 10. Is that right, over?
0: That's correct. Can you hear me better now, 3232?
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1: We got dispatcher bulletin 32526 on the I-144-29. We got B. Garnto and LL Burks with a total of 72 messages. We have 48 loads, 0 empties, 4,430 in tons. 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You're not a key train, PTC is good, TO is good, sufficient power for the trip, ready to roll over.
0: All right, I got one on the diamond, let me get him across and then signal the case
1: over. All right, one on the diamond, see the indication over.
0: That's right,
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0: 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Got to clear at Rusk and northbound.
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0: roll with that.
1: Enter 1029.
0: Yes, sir. South Waycross, you want us tied down here?
1: Yeah, if you're a spot, you can get off. You can tie down there.
0: All right, tied it down.

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1: over.
0: Alright, got a dispatch call from 32444, 69-29 sessions, Avon on duty, 0230, head in power, two locomotives, got a 3272 and a 3412, we got 1900 in the leader, 2100 in the second unit, not a key train, no restrictions, no working route, 108 loads. 45 empties, 12,107 tons, 11,579 feet, 612 axles, PTC trip optimizer, we're solid, conductors coming to the head, set and release with the car inspector on the way out of it.
1: All right, I'm going to shoot one across the diamond, then I'll get you signaling over.
0: All right, we'll see 693 and then one across the diamond, and then it'll be us.

0: me too, that 279 still got that, holding that one PSI on that brake tool.
1: Still have what?
0: Does it still hold one PSI on the brake tool?
1: Yeah, sometimes it does, but most of the trip it did, but it will go away every now and then.

0: just not about checking again. It's still short right now.
1: Yeah, I don't know if that's our light on the bottom or not. It's showing 64, close to 17, brake pipe of 90. I don't know. We'll see what we got on the bottom when we get it to the car inspection.
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1: I verify 73.
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0: Wolf, it's new service are clear the west end. And that BT going to make a liar out of me now. It's show zero now.
1: All right, clear Lee 3-7 on the way to the end.

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1: Street on the I-144 from 9 CSXT 3173.

0: 8 hours.
1: Yes, sir. So far, camera shows we need about 1,000 more feet. Would it be okay to poke out, swing out with the motors to get the cars in?
0: That's right. Line out of row 9 through 9, 10 carol, server towards T21.
1: All right. Lined out, T-foot towards T21, okay, dude.
2: Go ahead, over. Buddy, I'm the JD. I don't have control. I have to call JE.

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2: 6 3 4 7 feet,
1: back.
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1: Yeah,
0: I think we're next after this one comes through town. We got permission to pull over the light.
1: Yeah, you can get to the light right there. Should have one popping in.
0: All right, here we go.

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1: Looking out.
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0: What did he say?
3: 601, you call, but out of that shop truck trying to get the clearance to get on the old engine.
0: He can, but I call mechanical and I cut something out on his back panel. It should be fixed. If he wants to come up here, he can, but pretty sure it's fixed up really good.
3: That shelter.
0: We're not injured right now. We've got one of those trains to get out of FBR, and we're going to go down in there and pull our train. We've got the very deep pieces.

0: M690-29-3272, approach Rice Junction, northbound.
1: All right, go ahead. Yeah, that's right. I love you too, man.

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0: 41-26. I'd like to get our bulletins, I guess, attached to this train so we can get it in the yard. Bulletin number 31852. 31852. Got a total of 38 messages. Okay.
1: Bulletin 31852, 38 messages. It should activate on that M54126. Make it 0519 REA.
0: It's going to take me just a minute. I got to get back up to the lead engine to dial up the BTC. Hey, something wrong with that radio. Every time we tried to buzz you, it cut the radio off and it'd start all over. So we had to come back to the, I had to come back to take a unit.
1: I got you, man. All right, man. All right, bud. Appreciate it.
0: All right. Thank you.

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1: They holding out till we move to 75.
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0: He's on 2209 in our car, spending about 3 more.
1: All right, I'm easing him now.
0: You can go ahead and ease him down where you at. Probably land about right on.
1: All right, appreciate it.

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1: 693, answer, over.
0: I got two engines going in the 75 track. They gonna clear up. Y'all just keep your eye out for them. As soon as they clear up, y'all go into 74 to the derailleur, tie your Eastmost, knock down DP if you got it. You'll be fouling out 75, but leave them. We'll get on them. Derailleur down, verify.
1: I understand. Come on in. Looking out for two, getting to 75. We'll take the east end of 74. Here we go.
0: Thank you.
1: I told the 472, let's go to Anthony, lay eyes on me. Put you to the
2: right. All right, clear. Line takes the email off, Anthony, 3472.

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0: 690, answering over.
1: They still messing with y'all line up there?
0: No, sir, we're done. I'm stretching on them now. We should be clearing up for you here shortly.
1: Not stable, thank you.
0: Yes, sir, y'all stay going.
1: One runner from the low trying to get in. All right, be just a second there. 61, I'm waiting on 69 to clear up this one. No connection right here, and I blast y'all in. Once that clear up, we're going to row 1.

5 5 8 3 4 7 6. 3 7 8.

0: 693. Yes, sir. D93, I'm gonna need y'all to drop that 87 right there at 74 and swing them top four engines you got over the 72 track and just clear up and leave them. Yeah, you couple up there. Just leave them. Just couple up and leave them. Just drop that 87 right there at the B-railer in 74 and swing them top four over the 72 track and couple up and leave them.
1: Back to you, boys.

0: one. You can start nosing into that north connection out there. That bottom end should be clear of that switch any second.
1: Stopping on the 475.
0: North connection, road one.

0: that north connection out there. That bottom end should be clearing that switch any second.
1: Stopping on the 475.
0: North connection, road one.

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1: 12-13 freeway.

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PTO, whoever, Mrs. Relief.

0: 690-29, lead engine 260, 3272 has a clear signal at Fairgrounds, main track, northbound.
1: Thank you.

0: 585, talk to me approaching Jenkins Street right here, seeing how this one coming in is looking like.
1: Alright, talking to you at Jenkins Street.
2: Hey, y'all going on in?
3: M690-29, Leon, C63272 has a clear signal at Dixon Road, main track, north out.
2: The 493 to 585, y'all going on in, check.
0: They might be stopping up here for a second, 493, but I'm waiting on this one to clear up. It's coming in now. They coming in right behind it.
4: Anywhere would be good in here when you get a stop.

0: Echo 4 back to our DP there. I'm coming there, over. I'm
1: Fire PTO.
2: PTO.
1: Bob, I need you took a 210 out of Southway Cross yet by chance?
2: Yes, sir. I'm out here with them now. We're popping out.
1: All right.

0: 269-29 lead engine 263-252 is a clear signal at Dumore, main track, north up.
1: Service center.
2: Play it over.
1: Yes, sir. We're swinging high. Conductor had to get this field switch. You got a crew do a little shuffling over here. Could you give them a heads up that field switch is going to be against them?
2: Yes, sir. I will.
1: Thanks, man.
3: Starting in four of them now. 75, 80.

0: miles, I expect back 10 down, short 347.
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0: 585, Lake Charles Lake Tower. 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
1: Jenkins for just a second.
2: Hey, welcome. Yeah, it's not an activation, please. 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

0: Yeah, line out of row 1 on the R-13 there, 61. Towards that tunnel.
1: Be right back with you, Tony.
0: I got my hunt bus headed back your way to come pick you up. 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We'll go to row 3.
2: Creeping in, switch and leave row 3.

0: detector, milepost 5.0.
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3: 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Yeah, about 18 dollars. 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

0: that number of vents you got walked on by the defect detector?
1: Clear 7588. 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The air's right on the bottom. I'll try to find a ride out of here.
2: Copy that.

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1: Clear 7588. 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I'll try to find a ride out of here.
2: Copy that.

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0: you may stop at Vehicle 3 and keep going. 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
1: Keep easing on around. I don't think you'll clear it by the FYR crossing. I can't tell you how many you've got in the track right now. Probably good. I don't know. You probably need 50 to clear up this FYR crossing. He's on the T10 side.
0: Over here. Dustin Dyson. Yeah. Angie is. Yeah. Bobby said he was supposed to be the Sandman this morning. No, he's supposed to be here last night. He said you done him wrong on that. He expects a cup of coffee.

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1: TSX
0: 490. Alright, outbound crew MC 1029 to get that bulletin 32603. Jones and Jones for 530. You've got 2 inches, 3887280. You got 0 lows, 91 degrees, 4682, 10, 3702 feet. Got enough horsepower to get the Manchester and already fixed them and try to river. Not a key train, no restrictions. PDC work ends for those guys that all hidden power north of Jim Manchester. How much fuel you got, over?
1: I've got 400.
0: Alright. I got one going in across the dime. We'll see what we can do after that, over.
1: Alright, wait for crowded dime.
0: I'll go ahead and get you one south way across for now, though. Thank you, over.
1: Alright, so this guy's going north.
0: Alright, that's that route. CSXJ, answer no.
2: Card well, it's going to be all big, depending on how many more I got.
3: Alright, probably about another 10, 15-ish. Should clear out that F yard.
2: If they made a couple of cars pat the car well.
0: CSXJ, answer no. I gotta get AMSAT by. You gotta work McIntosh, over. Alright, thank you. Dispatch out.

Got it on that 601. 493 to.

0: Still one, your brakes released. I'm in the clear. I got about 619 on a good flat center roll by you. I have a good crisp car set out.
1: All right, in the clear, 619. Thank you.

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1: Morning, Dispatcher, I'm 601-29. I got a question for you.
0: Talk to me.
1: Alright, qualifier number on our message is it's got a notepad for 784 and 785, qualifier MO0172. The equipment you so I don't see it on the table.
0: All I show, it actually shows 1, 2, 3, 4, 5 cars, but it's T2 team, so it's maintenance away equipment. Yeah, company material, work equipment, so it's a part of a work train, I'm guessing.
1: What? The only thing I'm showing is qualifier BO3730, that's for our field. So you're saying we have work equipment, which is
0: somewhere?
1: I didn't see any.
0: Yeah, that's what it shows on here. Let's see, M60129. Yeah, it shows,
1: I think they were
0: going to
1: put something on there like a backhoe.
0: Yeah, I wonder if it didn't make the train, because, I don't know. I'll find out, but supposedly this is just T2. The tie team equipment, which, like you said, there's only one no meet, no pass up there north of Tax, but. These cars, CO920649, I can't tell where it is that you're training in. There's 4 CSXD cars, all 912s all together. Yeah, 4 of those, and then one that's a CO car.
1: I'll look for them. I'll see what the camera shot shows there. We'll go from there, I guess.
0: You already got your set and release. You heading out?
1: Yeah, that's right. Over. We're ready.
0: All right. Come on, let's roll.
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1: But it's, what else is on? TMO 585.
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0: 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That should be.
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0: Yes, please. I'm three of them. Be careful enough about 10 cars and that too.

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0: Bobby Lee.
1: Yes, sir. 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
0: Before you get done, you'll free. I'm going to need a ride over here in the west and a road 2 here in a second.
1: R2, old.
0: Yes, sir.

0: flight.
1: 585, whenever you're ready, line off of that road 2 or 13, permission on some of the shop, looking out.
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2: Get free bearing alert on your 46th car. 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
0: No, we got a good DD,
2: over. 46th car, it's a UP701770. You need to, stop and check it out, and depends on what you find out. 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
0: All right, stop and check out that 46 car. 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
3: Yes, so we got it. You said 30 mile an hour to the yard.
2: Depends on what you find out there, I guess, over.
3: Okay, I understand. Appreciate it.
2: Southeast Chief Special.
3: 2 more. Good 10. 937. One time, Apple.

0: I'm saying, looking out. I'll have to stop me before once we get to that crossing. I got to call back.
1: All right.
2: Oh, 26-29, Vance Approach, Patilla River on the main, still 16-991-7.
0: That's your light, Adventure.

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1: Let me just come to a stop. I don't got so close.

0: Line Road 4, 13 from Mission on the tunnel. Looking out ahead of you. I got 585 going through the tunnel, going to the west and shot gate.
1: I had to stop at that cross.
2: This is Sir James, I'm a teacher in Maine. I'm teaching North.
1: Stop, rolling.
3: It's XBI 126, 29. Hey, Prairie's Morris, main train 991. Stop it out.
0: 542.
1: Yes, sir. He's sitting here on the west end of the service center. I'd like to get permission out through that tunnel once we get a path.
0: Yeah, hold up inside the service center. Let me finish this little move I'm making. I'll holler right back at you.
1: I understand. Holding tight here. Be wait.
0: Thank you.
4: How much that 493 coming out with? We need to back down T20.
0: I don't know the answer to that question. The bottom still coming across the diamond. His head ends on this end.
5: He's right out.
4: What's probably going to have just under 3,000 feet there, Chase, coming home with. You want us to back up back behind that tunnel switch, A Tower?
0: I can't see where you're at. My windows are fogged up.
4: Sitting right here at the shop gate.
0: Just head toward the B tower just a little bit. You ain't gonna need a whole lot. I'd like to say about 3,000 feet.
4: All right.

tomorrow for two. Y'all have a good day. 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

On that

9 and 3 Conductor. What's that car number you coming out with?

0: RPM 606
1: 280. 606
0: 280. That car, this notification I got says that if it's safe to move, we can do 30 and set it out of the next yard, which is going to be set out at Waycross anyway, so.

0: All right, light handbrake, no buildup. It looks like it's going to be safe to move. I guess when we turn loose here, just do, we'll just do 30 on into Waycross with it and get rid of it in there. Thank you, sir. See ya.
1: Hey, now that we done had this good old trip, they're going to make us sit out here for 4 hours. All right, in the clear, releasing your three steps, 30:05.

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Six. Five more of them, 74, 19.

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0: y'all good up quick?
1: Yeah, he's in the clear, Bailey. He's on this other side.
2: He made it to the shop yet. How about M514?
3: Wait for 514.
2: That power's still sitting at the shop gate on T20. Okay, thank you. 514, when you're ready, come on out and follow this man through the tunnel.
4: Yeah, he's got one.

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0: All right, Billy, y'all look good. 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
1: Thanks, man. 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All right, big dog, we have a good one.
2: I'm all Hollywood. Yeah, shot.
3: Five 14, service, sir. Clear that west end derail. 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
1: 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We're sitting here at the Dairy Queen.
2: Conductor side did slide, I'm on it.
1: All right, thank you.
0: Come in there at 7419. Point on the ground at the bottom. You can start shoving on them. You're clear 20.

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0: 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Say again, over. 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
1: Hey, Tower.
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0: Yeah, I feel inside where I'm putting it, but come on out of RT through the tunnel. Now, I'm still working on that part, let me just see.
1: St. Evans Clear, are you heading 937?

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0: I'm at 937.
1: Representing him, 585. West End derail is going to be down there, 5. Assuming it goes 71. Clear your westmost up, bottom of the trash can right here across the car path. Time at eastmost handbrake, knock down DP, both ends.

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2: CTI, Bobby Lee, Oak.
0: Yes, sir, go ahead, Oak.
2: Good morning, Bobby Lee. 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
0: East end of L10, thank you, Oak.

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1: CSX detector, milepost 591.5. 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
0: No defects.
2: All right, main and reservoir restored. 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
0: M606-28 to that right takeoff.
3: M606, take it towards Southwest. I'll shove it in.
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0: 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They haven't responded to anything. 649, are you on the east end or west end?
2: West, on the west end.
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4: 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One track's up.

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0: 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I'd like to come out of this FO3, swing up that TE12, set our bad order off.
1: All right, 514, 12, 13, freight lead, get what you need.
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0: Tower Center 649. 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
1: Again, over. 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
0: That 3300, is it running and loading right now?
1: Yeah, that's right.

0: 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Y'all verify that. 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Yellow mark zero.
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3: 8-1,
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3: Go ahead,
2: Jason. Pull off this 810 ladder up there, hold it clear. 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
3: Yeah, clear to my MO, Jason.

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1: Odd on the four, 937.
0: Feet. I'm saying you're down in the cliff.

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2: I don't know where we're.
0: Seven.
1: Four more.
2: That'd be beautiful.
1: All right, stop in 30.05.
3: Hey, Tom.
0: 7937.
1: Going to 66.
0: That's right.
3: Tower Y 161.
1: All right.
3: Flash out 8 out to the M 60628 line in switching lead R5. We'll shove in 5 to the DP, set it out somewhere, shove everything in the 5.
0: Alright,
3: 7-5,
0: 161-8,
1: however.
3: That is correct.
1: 6-30-05,
0: on the final
1: watching
0: the joint.
1: We're still
0: about 40 right now.
1: Alright, got a restricting signal. You up and riding the point. Good for 40, 20 at a time.
3: Come
1: on. Restricted mode on.
0: All right. Forget it's 3400 from the bottom today.
4: Knocking and checking 937.
1: 3,400 feet from what?
0: From the bottom to that DP. I'll let you know when to hit your counter, all right?
1: Okay, all right.
0: Take him back there, come on.
5: 161-8.
3: Number third answer. Go ahead, 161.
5: All right, I got you now. Trying to come out the west end of the service center and go to the B tower.
3: Man, third time was a charm. Come on out to the B tower.
5: I understand, got permission now.

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1: Still on 20, 30 on 5, still clear for 40.
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0: Coming into that curve, slowing it down a little bit.
1: To the Reichardt Tower. I-126 to the Reichardt Tower.
2: Go ahead, I-126.
1: Bye.
3: No rush,
2: 936. Go ahead, I-126.
4: Hey, bro, that inbound crew said that there was a ditch light out and they had talked to somebody about it. He said I might want to check. Are they going to send anybody to look at it or we're just going to roll with it, over?
3: Still on 20.
2: Line road in route failure. We are going to roll with it.
4: All right, copy that. Appreciate you, bro. Y'all have a good day.
3: All right, 20 more, I heard.
1: All right, that's right. Look, and keep on coming.

0: 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Keep on coming. Clear for about 60. Still on 20. Look.
1: All right, clear for 60. Good for 20.
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3: CS6 dispatcher, I-126-29, over.
0: I-126-29, go ahead, dispatcher.
3: It's outbound crew, over.
0: Yeah, so we loading up, trying to make our bed. We about to come roll over there and holler at you.
3: All right, you're loaded. You just loaded up. You're signing the PTC, about to give me a buzz. Spread over.
0: Yeah, so that's right.
3: All right, thank you, dispatcher.
0: Hello, 20-30-05-60.
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0: clear 60-30-05. 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
1: Okay, get it to 4 now?
0: Yeah, you can start getting down to 4. We're about to be there in about 10.
1: Okay, all right.
0: No rush, though.
2: 937, you got stepped on. Did you say squeal test? And you're in the clear release, sir. East with.

0: All right, at 4 mile an hour, whenever you're ready.
1: All right, keep on coming. About 6 more, get ready to town now. Let's go.
0: All right, six more.
2: Three seven nine three seven.

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1: All right, I'm seeing you down on the ground in the clear. You'll let me know when to hit the counter.

0: Stay hit it now. Okay. 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
1: We know, but it ain't one.
0: All right.
2: CTI, Bobby Leo.
1: Yes, sir, go ahead, all.
2: East end of R05, east end of R05, you know, Andrew.
1: East end of R05, thank you.
2: Thank you.

0: 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We're 2,600.
1: Ash right.

0: All right, we have 3,400 more feet. That's still good for 20.
1: Hey, Indy Clear, release 3, in this way.

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0: Ready for a brief on 14, over?
1: Yes, just one moment.

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1: 26, answering on your channel.
0: Yeah, I want 2629. You got bulletin 32923, Maddox and Davis on radio 730. Two is 991-3356, 53 loads, 10,743 tons, 10,743 feet. Now that shows your tons and length to be the same. PDC work in Orleans County inspected all hidden power north to Kerry, Manchester. Is that correct, over?
1: And TO is inoperable.
0: You got a tracking number, over?
1: He's working on it right now.
0: Alright, now I'm showing the length zone, it was 10,609 feet. Is that true, or is it the same as your tons, over?
1: Yes, sir, it's 10,743, over.
0: That's your length and your tons, over?
1: Pretty close,
0: The inbound train sheet showed 10,609 feet, though, is what I'm getting at, and 10,743 tons. But you're saying you got 10,743 tons and 10,743 feet, over?
1: No, so it's 10,743 tons, over.
2: 743, so that's why I punched that in there, over. 10,743 on the tons, 10,621 on the length.
0: 10,621 on the length, okay. Everything else correct that I said to you there, over?
2: I'm talking to CO, I mean, talking to my conductor and see if that was correct.
1: Yeah, that's correct, over.
0: Alright, so you got 10,621 feet, 10,743 tons, 10,621 feet. Alright, everything else I said to y'all correct, over?
1: Yes, sir, that's correct. On the tons, it's 10,743, the length, 10,621, over.
0: Right, but I just read the whole job briefing to you. Is everything else correct, over?
1: Yes, sir, that is correct, over.
0: How much fuel you got, over?
1: Make it 36.20 on the gallons, over.
0: All right, here we go. I'm ready for you, over.
1: All right, here we go.
0: Thank you, Spectra.

0: 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Give me a little.
1: All right, in the clear release in 3-step, 3005, 10 flat.
2: 606, we'll set it way over there in Aura 02.
0: R02, all right, copy that. Good, slack, 3005. I'm clear, break them loose. When you break it loose, keep them in post so I can hop up.
1: Okay, I'll be at 4. All
0: right, come on out. I'll count you down.
1: Okay.

0: Hey, thanks, JD. This is your text line. Over. CSX, JD, dispatcher, over. Nothing heard, JD.
1: Oh, what y'all was talking about, but I see what you said. Yeah, I adjusted the link because it was off and I punched the tonnage in the link. So yeah, I got that straight. Trip-op does not work today. That's why I was on the phone with them. And other than that, these two engines, they don't shut down. Weak batteries on both of them. So we're going to knock the brakes off and proceed, over.
0: All right, do you got a tracking number, over?
1: I got it right here for you, brother. Let me get it for you.
0: No, I don't need the numbers to know that you got one. Thank you, over.
1: Yes, sir, we got one. Thank you.
0: Thank you, Spectra.
1: I 126 out.

0: seven more, okay?
1: Rashard, A Tower, over.
0: 5 on a stop, 30.05.
1: Almost 30.
0: 4 more.
1: Turner to Matthew, over.
2: Count 12,
1: 3 more, 30.05.

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1: I-126-29, over.
0: Y'all pulling now, over.
1: Yes, sir. We about to knock this signal down right here at the junction.
0: All right, that's right.

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1: They approached me to my Jerry Queen. 991 North. 991
0: Southwest. Come to east of.
2: All right, make your turn. Come on back.
0: Good action. Making a turn. Coming on now. Move it out.

0: 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And I got that engine set out.
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1: Break them loose, drag them out, keep them at full so I can hop up with it.
0: All right, in the clear, Lee, CO3 step, getting ahead, keeping it at 4.

0: 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Give me about 10.
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0: 606-28.
2: Yes, sir.
0: All right, we coming back out of this too. Drop that DP off, ready to get ready to come back in 5-0.
2: All right, I got my good eye on it.
0: I appreciate it.

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1: Thank you.
0: 7 more, 30-05.
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1: 5-4.
0: Four more, 3005.
1: 4 more.
2: What is 991 north up?
0: Last two, 3005, last two. And anytime you get that stop, 3005, appreciate it, 8 Tower. I'm on the bottom still watching your point, 3005.
1: Stop
0: at 3005. I'm to that number 5 track. I'm on this tank, so I'm gonna walk back here with it so we can just couple up without having to stop. So keep me at post.
1: Alright.
0: Real quick, 3005.
1: Alright, you got 3 steps, 3005.
0: Clear. Point ground. Keep him at 4. Come on back. 10 on.
1: All right, let's say releasing your 3 steps. Backing up, keeping it at 4, get the 10.
0: All right, come on.

0: Como.
1: JD, dispatcher Jack's Blanchard, over. 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
2: Air's coming up on the bottom.
0: All right, let me get you two off, and I get in the clear, and I get back there so we can shove you on back, all right?
2: Okay.
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1: Okay, go ahead, over. Service center.
0: Hey, we're bringing three from the west. Do we have permission to make that turn?
3: Yeah, you clear my that turn. Holler at Travis, see where you're
0: at. Copy that.

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0: understand you're in a clear at the west end. 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Here we go.
1: Oh, that feels like 392, so that'd be close enough down there.
0: Okay, counter's still going.

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1: All right, point him over.
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0: 514, ATAR.
1: Hey, Tyler.
0: Yeah, did, I was calling back at the guy on 12 and never got a response. Did they get the error on the bottom?
1: Yeah, you had it. It was the matching numbers on the bottom. You can go ahead and knock out your class 3. He's in drew ball from it.
0: All right, I understand. Knock it out.
1: Thank you.
2: Still on 20. It's a 60.

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0: 20 more.
1: Train look good. 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
0: That's probably about what we need, 20 or just a few more.
1: Alright. Don't come in on that 20, once we start it up.
2: That R5 can be wall to wall, fellas, and I'm humping out a 6 as a heads up. So I have just over 100 feet left over.
1: All right, you copy that, Jay.

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0: So, I want to put a vote to vote to vote. Yes, but, 911 to it.
1: SX I-12629, engineer got an approach light and a bowling on track 1, locomotive 991 north out.

0: All right, good brake test, 30.05. 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
1: Come on out, 606. 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The head tube, we'll put on H19.
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1: Man, y'all pulled the short straw.
0: Break it loose, here we go. 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
1: back.
0: You sure? 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
1: All right, come on.
0: Cars in the clear.

0: right there, 3005. Shaded 8000, 3005. Back 10 on the hookup.
1: All right, up and riding the 4-inch winches line, backing up 10 on the cuff engine.

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1: 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Last 3. Down to 1, 305.
0: All right, 4 mile an hour when you're ready.
1: I'm on 40 foot. Warning. 50.

0: 606, 28 to that right side tower, ready to come out of this too. We're going down T10.
1: That is correct, 606, come on out of 2, down T10.
0: I appreciate it. Said this TC going into the center and those other two on H19.
1: Yes, sir, that's right.
2: In the clear on the bottom, Lincoln 3-step, get my head. Here we go.

0: Walmart here in zone.
1: Hi, Class 15, train is good, Marcus on the Rio.
2: Adjusting to SAS lane to the industry track. North Nation to one to the industry.
0: North. Hi, Andy Sandbridge. Y'all got it on the bottom. Y'all going out. Hi, might as well call you a tool. Don't bring me into this.
1: All right. Well, thank you for the help, sir. Gentlemen, have a good safe day, man.

0: All three of us qualify to go to ball game. None of us got 37.
1: CSX, I 126, clear, Bolden. 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
0: I reckon all three of us qualify to go to ball game. We ain't got 37.
2: I've got Mark Space from that.
3: All right, that's riding the point, clear for 100. 20 at a time.

0: 16, 16, 9, 37, approach light, Haywood, number one, track north.
1: All right, hand signals.

0: Oh, man.
1: What are you doing?
0: Hey, man, what are you doing?
1: Working.
0: I heard that. You going to Balls next weekend?
1: No, I'm going to Tennessee in 2 weeks.
0: I heard that. What was that? Top Trail?
1: No, Tennessee. We're going to Brimstone.
2: Answer no.
1: Round Windrock and all that.
0: I heard that.
2: They taking a load up, or should be fixing a load up.
1: How bad is the front of my engine look?
0: That is you.
1: No, we just make the big old pretty fancy.
3: Your front rail is touching the nose. Yeah, there's a limb that knocked that bitch back.
1: I went a limb. It's a big old tree. His window's busted, everything.
3: Did you at least get the squirrel?
1: I tried.
0: Yeah, I got your rail, your number plate, a little bit on top of the roof, too.
1: That's what he said. He goes, I didn't notice all that in the dark.

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1: Semi. Okay, over.
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Thank you.

0: 5, 4, and 3. At 4 when you're ready.
1: All right, 4 more. 1. Down the clear.
0: Down in the clear, 3.
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1: Yes, sir. 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
0: There'll be a M606 headed to the service center. They'll need a ride back to H19. And then if they need a ride to the hotel, please take a ride.
1: Okay, I understand, Orwell.

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0: Jay, 1621, I don't know if you heard it or not, but AL-795 is headed towards you.
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1: 795, I was a little behind. 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
0: It's the rear end, bottom of the train. 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
1: Just locked out, I think, June 14.
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2: Oh, defect. Total. Axles. 5-1-8. Detector out.
3: Good count, no defects on the M5-1527 approach light, Herbertville, number 2 track, south.

0: Tchau.
1: Last 20 or so there, 9004. Say 9004. Right about 15 now, 15. Hey, now 15. On top of the bus stop down here to get service. About 10, mother. Yeah, you.

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0: SLC to the service center, over.
1: Hey, Tower.
2: Got a light in there, over. Wow. Understand, permission in, switch to lead, row 2, making a stop.
1: Thank you.
2: Answering over.
0: Got this CC engine they wanted us to bring in there, the 717.
1: Let me get this old 738 out of the way. Y'all hold up the cars for a minute, please.
0: All right.
2: 9004, got a restrict in the yard, point, ground, get right, start shoving. Good 20, about 5 to the cross.
3: That's clear. 5 on the cross, point riding, restricting. Backing up 9004, in restricting motion.
2: That's right.

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1: Nine double O four shaking on the bottom.
2: Five 161,
0: Sounds good already.
2: You boys can't get the J from the 213 from over there.
1: Yeah, you sound light flash cross clear 9004 3 have it covered. Good 20.
0: Alright,
2: yeah,
0: you sound light flash clear
2: 3 points. 161, I'll take off South Connection.
0: Alright, you're going out the South Connection.
1: How heavy and how long, Matthew, you ever look? Double off four, cross and covered. Keep shoving, good 20.
2: Jay, you asked me for some numbers or how long it was, what'd you say?
1: Heavy and length, yeah.
2: He is 39, 21 long.

0: 9-4-9 RO2 keep shoving, 20 mo. Breaking up on me, Andy, we'll say it again. Keep shoving, line to RO2, 20 mo.
1: Line 20.
0: Gotta be unsafe for a minute and hold my radio up. I'm only hold on with one hand since we're backing in.

0: Yeah, Bob Lee, over.
1: Yep. This is Guerrero. 8900420 20 more.
0: Bob Lee, when you drop off 606 at the service at the hotel, it'll be a 542 at the hotel that needs to come back.
1: 542 needs to come back. All right, thank you.
0: Yes, sir.

0: Circuit Center. Circuit Center, over.
1: Go ahead, over.
0: Channel, sir.
1: Another 29, 004. Looks his way on the other end of the
2: Coming up on the
3: eastbound
2: buggy 8
3: tower,
2: over.
3: Y161, you were lined
4: all the way out the south connection. I'm still working on that signal.
2: All right.
0: Oh, 20 miles. Come on, 9004.

0: job. Bobby Lee, one more time, over.
1: Yes, sir, go ahead, old.
0: 542 crew got in the hotel bus, so we're good on him.
1: Thank you.
2: 415.
3: 15-15.

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0: Nyshot 8000 calling out there, MTO Ricky Jordan, over.
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0: 427002. 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See what I'm talking
1: about. I need to buzz him up, Matthew. You reckon it'll help?
0: You can. I'm still showing him away from his desk. Actually, he's got to be back at his desk. He's giving somebody EC1 right now. Yeah, he's seen my message. He just seen my message, so he should light you up. And matter of fact, here it comes.
1: Make sure Hurt's right with all the traffic. He's on the ground line. State's clear. Flight 5, I'm crashed up at 379004.

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0: Whatever you said last time, Andy, I did not hear. Got walked on.
1: Andy, I don't have this kind of problem Monday through Friday.

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1: Hello, clear. 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
1: 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Those cars in R8 do not have air on, so you don't have to cut it in. How many cars you got here, Andy? Probably 15, 20.
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0: Yeah, I'll try my goodest. 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How many more cars you got to the signal? Are you right at it?
1: To the light, probably two.
0: How many you think you need, Andy?
1: Now.
0: Give me all two of them, let's see what happens. Look at that. Linebacker real late, L730.
1: Clear,
0: Jason's
1: clear. Under 4,
0: you
1: can catch up in about 5 of them.
0: And if y'all both have 738, y'all both got channel 12 rollover, please.
1: As well, man.

Closer to 30. I'm not sure how long this circuit is.

0: 15, 15.
1: 15. 15. 15. 15. 15. 15. 15. 15. 15. 15. 15. 15. 15. 15. 15. 15. 15. 15. 15. 15. 15. 15. 15. 15. 15. 15. 15. 15. 15. 15. 15. 15. 15. 15. 15. 15. 15. 15. 15. 15. 15. 15. 15. 15. 15. 15. 15. 15. 15. 15. 15. 15. 15. 15. 15. 15. 15. 15. 15. 15. 15. 15. 15. 15. 15. 15. 15. 15. 15. 15. 15. 15. 15. 15. 15. 15. 15. 15. 15. 15. 15. 15. 15. 15. 15. 15. 15. 15. 15. 15. 15. 15. 15. 15. 15. 15. 15. 15. 15. 15. 15. 15. 15. 15. 15. 15. 15. 15. 15. 15. 15. 15. 15. 15. 15. 15. 15. 15. 15. 15. 15. 15.

0: Passant, oui, téléphone.
1: Hello, good.
0: Yeah, probably good. Once you get them stopped there at 34.

0: Y-161, you're lined all the way back across T-13. We're just going to clear up the east end. You don't have to shove it all the way over there if you are.
1: All right, so you're saying to park it on that airline on T-13?
0: No, sir. You're just going to clear up the east end. Just clear up the east end of the R yard. Jay knows where to stop it at. He'll stop it when he gets it in to clear.
1: That's all I need to hear. Here we go. All right, clear. Switch the lines just a point. Shifting track, clear. I'm up riding. Come on back good on 20. See if they can see 834.
2: Switch line clear around the point. Everything clear, 20.
1: Right.
2: We have restricted move. Longer than 3,900 foot, unless you looked at it wrong, Matthew.
0: Oh boy.

0: Got a moving on the bottom, 834. Still good for 20.
1: 20. When you get on T13 there by the T12, T13 crosser, let me know. I'll hit the counter.
0: All right, I understand.
2: Yeah, Jay, you are correct. I don't know what I look at. We are going to have to clear up after our drop.
1: Right.
2: Like every day is my first.
0: Me too.

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One goes to the south side, 795. One goes to the north side, L738. 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

0: Permission to go east, though.
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0: Dallas. 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
0: Just clear the F yard.

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1: Yes, sir, that is correct. 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
0: All right, here we go.

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5 and 8 seconds, AO 5 and 8 seconds, 4 from, 4 from, 4 from, 4 from, 4 from, 4 from, 4 from, 4 from, 4 from, 4 from, 4 from, 4 from, 4 from, 4 from, 4 from, 4 from, 4 from, 4 from, 4 from, 4 from, 4 from, 4 from, 4 from, 4 from, 4 from, 4 from, 4 from, 4 from, 4 from, 4 from, 4 from, 4 from, 4 from, 4 from, 4 from, 4 from, 4 from, 4 from, 4 from, 4 from, 4 from, 4 from, 4 from, 4 from, 4 from, 4 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from,

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0: Southie. Tally M442, drag your feet up. Brunel, let me clear up some light engine traffic.
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0: 198 to Oval. Yes, sir. Where do you want to drop all that today?
1: Well, 98 Carswell, and if I get a route available, I'll get them out there to you.
0: All right. Carswell it is. Understand.
1: Thank you, Bobby Lee. If you get called up today, I-198, Southern Center to Carswell.
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3: over.
1: No, if that 603
3: built yet, Matthew, they finished with him.
1: Kevin's through with it. 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

0: 542.
1: Yeah, this train leaving on T12. You want us, when we get in there at 8 to 9, you want to go out 10 or 12?
0: Make it 12 for me, please.
1: All right, line ourselves on T12.
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1: Clearly,

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2: 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I got it.

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1: Alright, over.
0: I was just letting you know I was on here with you 738. Did you set your counter 738?
1: He is, we're about halfway there.
0: Alright, copy that.
1: Right, I'm afraid they're coming down over 738, 9,000.

0: 7-38. About three more of them, 7-38. Start dragging it. Just easing it down. Over. Easing it down.
1: All right, good. I'll take the shoulder. We'll back up a little. Oh!

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0: 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All right, stop, 7-5.

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2: If you get caught up, north side 542, please.
3: North side 542.
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1: Hello, straight just at that.
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0: 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Take him on.
1: 10-4?
0: Yeah, that's right. 7,000. 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
1: Huh?

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0: 5428.
1: Hey, Tom.
0: Yes, sir. We're coming up in this 9. We're about ready to double out 9-8 down T-12 towards 13 freight lead.
1: 5-4-2-12, 13 freight lead all the way. Get what you need.
0: All right, 12-13 freight lead. 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Here we go.

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1: Defects. Repeat. No. Defects. Total. Axles. 2. 2. 2. Detector. Out.

0: 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Take it over.
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1: Copy that. Line out of 11, T21 toward the B Tower.
0: Give me 7 more, 7 on the bump.

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1: Got a man when you're ready, Chase.
0: Down and clear, swing it on 3308.

0: Rob Ryan.
1: You are now lined up South Connection. Come on, get on the train. Come on out. 8th hour, 4:42.
2: Looking out.
1: Bank of tunnel switching against you.
0: Good on 20.
1: Also, 4:42 before I forget. We're going to keep your power out, main track it, and park it on the south side.
2: South side with the power.
0: Rail down 20.
2: Knocking them all off, man.
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0: brakes off, here comes the automatic. 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
1: 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That's West End derailer there, Tucker.
2: Size 2. 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
0: 2 times. 2.
2: Good league is no actually.
0: Not over switch. Whenever they sit out on you.
2: All right, good test. Whenever Matthew does it, we'll be ready.

0: 164 when you called me? You're going to have to slow it down for me one more time.
1: Clear all easing back there. Take a chill ride.
0: Come in, 8th
2: Hour.
0: Go ahead, Slick Rick.
2: Yes, sir. Does 795 happen to have a light? You can pick these guys up on the fly so we can get 190 out.
0: It hurts that you would even ask me that.
2: But it's Robbie. You never know.
0: That is true, and he's away from his desk. I'll have one up there shortly.
2: Thank you.
0: Yes, sir. 650, the guy, Y161, I think you said you loaded up on that power. I need to go to the service center with it, pick up a drop, and take it to the beef house.
1: Bye.
0: Okay, his radio. I'm not picking his radio. It's no good. What's he telling me?
2: MPS 795 hit in.
1: We understand. Go into the service center and pick up a drop and then take it to 650 or beat over.
0: Thank you.
1: 795.
0: I'll make you move ahead of this 442 trying to double in.
1: Alright.
2: With permission of the A Tower Yard Master, because we'll start heading towards the light, looking for the light, and pick up your crew on the fly at Brunel.
3: Alright, I understand. Picking them up at Brunel. Got permission, Matthew.
0: Five all the way around. South Connection looking for that light. It's there.
3: South Connection looking for the light.
1: All right, folks, step down to it. Couple to it.
0: Yes, sir, go ahead.
4: You got that chicken, blue flag, done with it?
0: No.

0: 161. All right, West End derailleur is going to be down. They've already got it set 62 track. If you'll come in from the west, go all the way to a couple and put it on the bottom.
1: Over there, West.
2: Hi, Brett. They're still working it. Brent. Good Lord, Brent. They're still working it.
3: Go ahead. 529, I got that bulletin 33100. Digger sitting at Herndon for 0900. You got 9032-3037-92 roads, 44-1387-710-3591 feet. Got a force by tomography from Baton, no defects, turns out ever not a kid train, no restrictions. PDC working, trip up, working, scout expected, all hidden power, no addition to Monk Reef. How much fuel you got?
4: We have got 4,000 gallons on each, and do have work at Folkestone. Got a set of work train off at the storage track on that number one track.
3: All right, yeah, you got set off, I think it's like 25 cars there in Folkestone storage, off one between Folkestone and Blown going south, correct, over?
4: That is correct.
3: Okay, that's included in that 8591 feet, over?
4: That's correct, it's included, and we got to get a light armed up too while we're leaving here.
3: All right, you said how much fuel?

0: 1,000 on each.
1: All right, here we go, guys. Thank you. Over.
0: Thank you, now.
1: Bye, Spectra.
2: Here's Cobra, 3-step.
3: 3-step applied, self-cause. We're drawing them down there, cut that DC in.
4: Yikes.

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1: One car, 338F.

0: 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Thank you, Petra.
1: CSX-JD, dispatcher to explanation, over.
2: 198-28, ready for that briefing, over.
1: I'll take it, go ahead.
2: All right, got that bulletin number 33151, got Redfield and Covington on duty at 9:30. Got a CSX-T 3447 and a 7500, the leads 1500, trail 2100 on fuel. Got 34 loads, zero empties, 6,234 tons, 6,570 on the link. 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PTC, TO is a go. Calendar day expected. Ready to go, over.
1: All right, plenty of fuel, plenty of power, PTC and TO, all that good stuff. It's a calendar day. Y'all on board, ready to go, Savannah.
2: Yes, sir, that's right.
1: Located to pull 40 stands, signal indication. I'll let the JE know you're coming.
2: Thank you, sir.
1: Y'all have a good trip. 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
1: 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I appreciate you. 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Line that blue flag down.
2: Clear that, KF.
3: All right, let's see.
2: 22-9,
3: 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All right. 3308, taking a break.

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1: M-542-29, JD.
0: Well, good afternoon, M-542.
1: Yes, sir. Ready to brief up with us?
0: I'm ready. What you got?
1: I got Daniels and Mahone came on duty at 1000 hours with bulletin number 33181 with 45 total messages. We got a locomotive consisting of 5 locomotives here today. Liter is a 7002. It has 4200 gallons. Got a 163, got 4500 gallons. 87 engine got 4000 plus gallons. We're not using that one. Got a dead and tow 788. That's 4000. And our DP will be 116 back. 4,500 gallons, a 3,472, the engine is a 3,472. We got 12,476 tons. We got, 172 cars, 10,724 feet. Got a calendar day done on the engines. All we need to do is get a brake test here in the yard. We got no working route, plenty of power, DP in the right place. Ready to go, open, no bad orders, nothing like that.
0: All right, plenty to open and fire. PTC and TO is good to go. Inches counter day. Train is DP. DP's in the proper place. Y'all are doubled up, brake tested, and ready to head out.
1: Well, we doubled up. We got to get the brake test. We blocked here right now. We got to get a brake test, and you got to get a ride to the head. That's it.
0: Oh, I got you. All right, yeah. That's your light off the freight lead. Do me a favor. Let me know when you're out and headed toward Jamestown. I'll get you lit up. Over.
1: All right, we do got a swing light on the freight lead and let you know when we double up, ready to head on out. I will. All right, thank you, Steve.
0: Thanks, man. Appreciate you.
1: You ain't got your ride yet, Rob? Alright, I briefed up. We got PTC trip out miles on. Steve got us a swing light here on the freight lead, over.

0: 4282.
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0: 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You want me to pull on out, not sooner down, and pull the bottom up to this cross to the car space, get it?
1: Yeah, go ahead and pull the bottom up. I'm hoping to drive to be there shortly.
0: All right, here we go, Rob. You see, I'm pulling on him.
2: 650 on duty.
0: Got you on the north side of it.
2: All right. We're ready to go west out of 62 when we can.
0: There you go. Rob, you want three step to get on the other side where he can get you?
3: We'll be coming on the dirt road side over there. Coming in the financial cell.
0: All right, y'all, until you're getting on dirt roads out here, I'm pulling on them. When you get in the bus, just let me know where, and I'll tell you where I'm at.

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1: Well, 1-6-1-8 tower, over.
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0: Ready to pull down the CT and cut away.
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0: I'm just coming over Nichols. I don't know if he can make it to Carlswell. If he can't, y'all catch me at Albany.
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0: PTI Bobby Lee, over.
1: Yes, sir, go ahead, over.
0: If you ever get called up, hostlers are Y161 at BTOL needs a ride.
1: Hostlers at BTOL needs a ride. Thank you, over.
0: Yes, sir.
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3: Go ahead, Cons Beta.
2: 542, you happen to come to a stop, over.
3: Yeah, I can stop.
2: I just seen you slowing down. I figured you was having to stop. Maybe you didn't have a signal or something.
3: Oh, no, I was picking on my conductor. You want me to keep pulling on him?
2: Yes, sir. Keep pulling on him. We got about 30 cars or more. Over.
3: All right, here we go. Looking at 30 of them. Here we go.
4: Got 3 steps, I got them wrong.
0: BTI, Bobby Lee, scratch the BTI, move, we'll take care of it.
1: Yeah, thank you.
5: Yes, sir, thank you.
6: West End D-Road is going to be down verified. Let's come and go 73. Bill Mark, D-Road.
3: 73?
6: That's right.
3: Alright, they ain't told y'all anything about us hitting that tree with the 7017.
6: Nope, but I seen it when you went by with a limb hanging off the top.
3: Yeah, it busted the windshield, the handrails all messed up, and number plates knocked out, all kind of good stuff.
4: 198, clear, Black Deer, 3447 northbound.
6: That's right.
3: That's right. Riding on the point lined up. He right down, backing up 10 left.
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I got me and Bruce Meadow. James Time Pickle Man, number two track is at 31/87. Five more, 542.5.

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2: Go right on.
1: Well, sure hope you brought a sandwich for lunch. North side, help out 584, please.
2: North side, 584.
0: Mars, 542.
2: I got that 4980 on the bottom, over 4980.
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0: Italian 6029,
1: North Connection
0: R06. All right, North Connection R06, here we go.
2: Brakes all the way, 542, release them when you can. Locker 7.
0: Come on, Dave. Car inspector, knock them off.
2: That's right, knock them off, 542, brakes all the way.
0: Five forty-two Northside, car inspector.
2: Car, east tower, over.
0: He said knock him off there, 542. All right, appreciate that, couldn't hear his thing.

0: Hey, Hot Rod, y'all trying to get that thing on up in, ain't you?
1: Hey, that's right.
2: Oh, 442 conductor, where you at?
3: I'm riding by.
2: Appreciate you.
0: 542 north, that current speed. They got a release on that thing?
3: That's a good class 3 and roll by 1226, over.
0: Hey, Tal, can you hear that current speed? Tell me what he's saying, over.
2: Somewhere along the lines of a good class 3 at 1226.
0: I'll take it 1226. You in the clear? We clear? We gone.
2: Jacob, you are in the clear.
3: That is correct. I'm in the clear, Matthew. Brakes released and class 3 and roll by completed at 1226.
2: Thanks, sir. Appreciate it. M542, good class 3, good roll by 1226. He is in the clear.
0: All right. Appreciate y'all. Here you go, man.
4: 584, that north side car spec.
3: Ahead for the car.
4: M584, we left 50 cars on the T10 with the ELT to get that light on. All right, appreciate it. Yeah, I already got it dialed in. That's our bottom right there.
3: That was from the east down there.
4: Bye.
5: Equipment defect detector. Milepost 594.7.

0: Dispatcher Jackson, over.
1: Yeah, 542, JD.
0: 542, y'all. Brake testing, ready to roll?
1: Brake testing, that's on head and 602 coming by. We ready to roll when you take
0: it. I like it. I can take it. Come on up there looking out. Signal indication at Jamestown.
1: All right, appreciate you. We'll see you down the road now.
0: All right, come on. See ya.
2: Clear to do so, over. Clear to do so, over.

0: 603, right, Charlie Tower?
1: Hey, Tower.
0: Hey, permission out of L10 to get on our train, L, track 13.
1: Yeah, fair enough. Come on.

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0: Stop you, my own class 3. You want to do that robot there?
2: All right. Thank you very much.

0: have a full rush on it down.
1: Yes, sir, there he is.
0: You pull down the Abbey Stand there, couple of.
1: All right, so see, he's here on 210, talk to me. I got a little old train coming in. As soon as he clears, I'll line your wrist away.
0: I appreciate it.
2: Roll down with a three-step, sir, really.

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0: Left him in the clear, 3-0.
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0: 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I was going to put both engines over the buggy there.
1: Man, I knew who was driving. 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

0: 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I was going to put both engines over the buggy there.
1: Man, I knew who was driving. Of course I lined it out.
2: Matthew, you got me lined up to the left.
1: You 84, you were line 15, trim deposit all the way to the light.
2: To the light, here we go.
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0: I'm gonna go over to 14 Doug Robbins and see if he can give me a light.
1: Upright and clear, releasing that 3. 602 8 Tower, permission to the shop.
2: Yes, sir, proceed.
1: Here we go.

Commissioner. 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
0: Southern Connection, here we go, in 603, yeah.

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1: 58429.
0: All right, guys, in 58429 to get that bulletin 33289. I am showing Atkinson Curry for 1130. You got 2373 into 80, 84 low, 1014 inches, 13440 tons, 10536 feet, and a force power to get to Savannah. No defection, we said ever got a keychain, no restrictions. PDC worked in, children's kind of expected, all hidden power. Know what to do at Macintosh, I guess, and no work between here and Savannah, over.
1: That is all correct. Got 43 in the lead, 3,900 in the trail. Need to swing out over the diamond and shove back and pick up our other cut there, over.
0: All right, over.
1: All right, appreciate it. Call you back when I get on south.
0: Dispatch, CSXJ, answer no.
2: 603-29, ready job, Ethan's driving.
0: All right, guys, M60329, you got that dispatcher bulletin. 33319, I am showing, because in a broad for 1200, you've got 2834-7419, you get 98 lows, 30 empties, 13864 tons, 7190 feet, and the force back to Winston, no defection, so they're going to get your notice, there's a piece of work, insurance, guys, spent it all hidden power, no defection, Winston. Correct, over.
2: That is correct. Got 2,500 in each engine. Car inspector don't give us a roll by. We already armed the lights. Already did the class 3s. We'll be ready to depart.
0: All right, here we go, guys. Thank you.
2: I appreciate it, brother. Good to have you back on the desk. 603-29 out.
0: All right, thank you. Chase Petra.

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2: West End Deer Road is going to be down, verify. 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
2: Let's change that track location. 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
1: All right, if you isolated that bottom one for me. 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

0: clear to the AM 603, over.
1: 603, over.
0: It's a good roll by at 1315, over.
1: All right, 1315, I appreciate it. Have a good one now.

0: 6:45, 8 hour. 8 hour.
1: Yeah, we Rice Junction got a signal to come in.
0: Alright, he's up there to Nickel Street and stand by as soon as 584 clears, I can get you right on in.
1: Going up to Nichols, here we go.
0: Man, I'm sure you got DC back there about. No, I'm not. Rice already tied up.

0: 603, approach limited. Southway cross track 1, 1060, 834 southbound.
1: Y'all taking that one out?
2: What's that?
1: Big Dev. Y'all taking that one out? Mayor?

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It'll fit. 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
1: 584, Robbie, I got the deck going ahead, brake test as we head north, Daryl.
0: All right, you said no work at McIntosh, is that right, over?
2: That's correct, no work at McIntosh.
0: Okay, thank you, over.
2: Thank you, here we go.
0: All right, Spectra.
2: Five-84's on the move, Air Matthew, get out your way.
3: 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Have a fantastic day.
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0: 584 is leaving this place when he clears up. 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All right, 584 clear, and we'll get you out there.
1: All right, understand. We stand by.
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1: That's the grill, over.
0: I'm going to send a B-840-26 out here to you. We'll swap them out at Southern Waycross.
1: Okay, over.

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1: And 491-28, over.
0: All right, so come on to me. R9, we're coming to mechanical power crosser. R9, change to 10, change to 11.
1: All right, coming in mechanical crossover row 9, change to 10 and 11.
0: Thank you, sir.

0: 491, 28 approach, slow fairgrounds, main track 260, 7025 westbound out.
1: 7.
2: 458, 429, engine 5373, clear north in Homestead, north out.

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0: Yeah.
1: Hey, that buggy's sitting right here outside the door, Tucker, with the crew packs on it, over.

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1: 6529, I'll give you a drive bridge, try to get some track going north to Somerville, over.
0: Alright, ready for it, over.
1: I got bulletin number, 33393, trying to ID MC5029, got engineer, registered, and conductor AK Wesley, do have a trainee, Howard. We have 113 cars, 21 load, 92 empty. We are 5,931 on the ton, 7,131 on the length, 452 ounces with the cars, no restrictions. Not a key train, stats and everything filled out, over.
0: All right, leaving off the south end of...
1: That's right, leaving off the south end. We just got to drop one car. Well, we got to drop an engine and velocity and only 9 in Thomasville.
0: All right, mile post over.
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0: 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Operate main track, north direction. From SAS Ruskin, main track. To the switch, south end, Homerville, main track.
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2: You got a clear west Waycross on track 1, northbound.
3: Bulldog conductor.
2: What's going on? Yeah, I thought you were lying back there.
3: Why would I do that?
2: You're right,
3: you're right.
2: Make sure you
3: hit
2: my regards, okay?
3: Hey, listen, I FaceTimed this morning. He had on a red chinchilla. Look the collar up, it said Roll Tide on the back of it.
2: My Lord.
3: He had a walking boot on with a platform shoe, and it lit up. It said Blitz, Bama Blitz.
2: I don't heard it all.
3: Yeah, he got a high ankle sprain. He didn't pull the tendon, but he's probably out another 2 to 3 weeks.
2: Man, wearing that chinchilla right now, gonna give him a couple extra weeks.
3: I know, man. I'm gonna see if he'll take a picture in it. Since he got his old walking boot on now. You can't tell him nothing now.
2: Say, he's certified hurt now. I hear you. Y'all be good, Richard.
3: All right, man. Be safe. Have a great day.
2: Y'all too.

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1: Come on. To the car, to the shop.
0: Tunnel to the shop, here we go. Appreciate it.

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1: 840-26,
0: sir.
1: I got Campbell and Brown on duty 1345, dispatch bulletin 33436. He's in 7330-3362, all hit in, no DT. Got about 3,700 gallons. The leader got two loads, 96 inches, 4,386 tons, 5,979 on the length. Not a key train of restrictions, no in-route work. We do have enough popcorn to supply this to a CPT and to a bus model.
0: All right, plenty of power, plenty of fuel, and I'm motivated to go to Manchester. All right, I'll let them know you're ready, sitting on location. Jay, special out.
2: Copy that. Give me just a second.
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1: CA 4026, standing 333. No, south. South, why don't want it?

0: 691. 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
0: Okay, see what I got. I got this set of power up here in the shop.
1: Very good.
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0: set of trucks. 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
1: We're good,
0: Let it roll, let it roll, let it roll.
1: Okay.
0: Yeah, it's about to clear up the pinnacle right now.
1: No, I
0: just had to wait already. That'll do it, 691. 491. I don't want to have that on my mind. 491, that's just...
1: Very good, eh? Very good, Matthew.
0: Yeah, 491, y'all good.
1: Okay.
2: All right. Mark the house.
3: 74, yellow mark, tie, you supposed?
2: That's right, over. Not down deep, keep both ends, you got it up, over.
3: Y'all head in power today. Copy that, Jones.
4: Yeah, going into 74. All right,
3: Okay. Derail in the dirt, starting with 10, riding 5262.

0: I drive me 3 flags.
1: And 5262.
2: Yeah, tomorrow 25.
3: CSX dispatch, that's over. We got Mr. Harris in our way. Let me holler at him. Let's go to road channel, see if you can hear me talking to him. Dispatcher, Mr. Harris, JC Harris coming over.

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2: All right, land one of them.
0: Hey, 4026, 7333, North, C. Jackson.
2: Yeah, I'll be good when you're even down over it.
0: All right, lined up all clear, 9 and couple, 7025.

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0: Over. 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
2: Doug, if you don't see any rides right here on R12, right?
0: 7412. The 97412. Are you copy or is Howard copy? 97412. 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M650-29 with a 5398, Mr. Wesley, 1A, main track, north direction. I'm a switch north end, Almaville main track, to the NAS, GNF interlocking main track. 1B, main track, both directions. Between the SAS, NS interlocking main track, and the milepost AM694.0 main track. Turn 1C, side track, both directions. Crossover valve side track. Switch north end valve side track. Model 11 says you can handle switch to AN650.4. Over.
3: 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Detector out.
4: So one more on the street
5: off. BA 4026.
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2: 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All right, Wes, we'll talk to you after a while.

805-652-6263. 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

0: 70-25, I'm on the ground clear, at least 350, ready to shut back this one.
1: All right, on the ground clear, I'll drop at 3, starting out with 20, 70-25.

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0: Maxed out, gonna head back to the head, or back to the chest end.
1: Alright.
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0: Yeah, so this the second motor battery, this DSXT979, is it dead?
1: Yes, sir, DIP going to shop, self-hurt shop over there.
0: Oh, okay, all right, thank you.

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1: M605.
0: F4 605
1: is that in? 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

0: Dropping 3, clear all, breaking away. 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
1: 491, when y'all ready, T21 to the shop.
0: All right, here we go. 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Copy that, Adam. 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

0: 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Channel 1 to 491. M491 Service Center, form note.
1: Astronaut.
0: Hey, I'm coming your way. I'll be west end with two of them, over 7025 and what's that bottom one's got, 745 or something? 724 will be the first one over to zero.
1: All right, if you will, get down there and communicate with 410. They're on their way out with three motors.
0: Okay, holler at 410, all right. We'll just pull high. And call you back. 491 to 410. Hey, we'll just pull high for you, that all right? We headed there now.
2: Head to 113, over. Yeah, that's right. All right, on the ground, clear, backing up for B on the four there. I'm backing up too.
0: And y'all got two, three. Three motors, Art.
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1: 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We'll go to 6 Sig Hard at 8 Tower and 2. 410 to 8 Tower.

0: CSAT, M410, the east tower there, come in, over.
1: 410, permission now, permission on the tunnel.
0: Permission out, permission on the tunnel, thank you now. Alright, Terry, got permission out and permission on the tunnel there, over. Lined up, ground four of them up, I'll be under focus.

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0: 10491, service center for me.
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0: 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Two of us.
1: All right, West End, derailleur is down, verify. 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
0: Pfizer, derailleur is down, verify. Come on in, track 72 and couple. All right, we'll do.

0: CNA Tower.
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1: Yes, sir, that is correct. Line 210 will be fine.
0: Here, cut.
2: Passing.
0: Coming around.
2: Clear.

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0: three step up and ride clear up, back into the field. 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
1: Okay. I mean, you know that bottom one in this track does, you're saying? 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Yeah, I was just making sure you verified it and possibly tested that and make sure it wasn't.

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1: He's in zero now.
0: I know you need help now.

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M605 out front, 717 G liter, DP.

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1: All right, coming back 4 to pick you up there on the 8th here. I'll be on the phone.

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1: 41, permission off H-19.
0: All right, and good to go down T-20.
1: Yes, ma'am.
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1: Sir, I will.
0: Thank you, sir.
1: Hey, tired PTI Bobby Lee.
2: Yes, sir, go ahead, old.
1: When you get done with 161 there, north side, 410 will need a ride to the head.
2: 410 on north side, thank you, old.

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1: 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They got you stacked up once 26 gets by.
0: All right, understand, Earl.

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0: Roger, 3-7.
1: All right, you got 3-stiff on this 7113. Give me just a second before you get it in.
2: J.E. Dispatcher Jack, Sessor, over.
3: Wow, 161.29, J.E.
2: 161.29, over.
3: Yes, sir, we in J.O.3 tying a little cut down, need to come out Southway Cross, go back north into the yard. Yardmaster said he'd be ready for us. Over.
2: All right, looking to come out and go in. Over.
3: You got it.
2: What's that cut that's going to be left in J03? How many cars is that, or what's it for?
3: I know there's 44 racks. I tried to look on the track list. I'm not really sure what train they plan on putting it on.
2: All right, well, that's more information than I had, so that's going to have to work.
3: I wish I had something else for you. That's all I know. 44 racks.
2: Works for me.

0: 161-29, locomotive 7017, got a meeting approved, sideway cross, J3 to number 1.
1: Pat, would you there, too?

0: Texas Jack Spence, over.
1: M41029, over.
0: 41029, over.
1: Yeah, I got Cooper and Gord from 1430. Bulletin number 33512. Let's see, you got 122 loads, 44 empties. 16,388 on the tons, 10,980 on the feet. 5,000 inch liter, we got three motors. The second one's dead in two. DP will be 111. And we are seeking mine hour train, nowhere between here and Florence. And Canoe's on his way to the head, and we'll have to pull down and get the light on, and we'll be ready to roll over.
0: All right, I got you stacked up. We're waiting on 26 to clear you. He's coming by the south end of Braganza then.
1: All right, waiting on 26 there. We're going to Jessup, brother.
0: I got you stacked up to Jessup right now.
1: Oh, man, that sounds like a plan. Thank you very much.
0: Thank you, Sebastian.

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1: Go ahead, 517.
0: Coming by Hubbardsville, over.
1: Got a big one today, 11,000 DP, about 112 deep. Come on up, Nichols, stand by. I got one that's got to get out of here before I can get you in here.
0: All right, coming up to Nichols, standing by.
2: 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Southway crossing 1 north.

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1: come on to me, South Connection, switch and leave. 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
2: Post 5-4.7. 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No defects. Total axle 5-8-2. End of transmission.
3: 6, what they just said, 73-20. Got a clear story of total defects. Track 2, north out.

0: Jacksonville.
1: Yes, sir. M441-29 ready to do that job briefing and blast off. You got Oliver Melton on duty at 1530. Got dispatch bulletin 33620. Got 76 loads, 20 empties. Tonnage is 10,798. Length is 5,599. Got 2 inches on the head end. First out, CSXC 7094 with 3,400 gallons. And then behind this, CSXC 3308 with 2,800 gallons. Got PTCTO, no DP.
0: Plant power, plant fuel, and ready to go.
1: Yes, sir. Ready to blast off.
0: That's your signal hanging up there. Signal on the case.
1: Thanks, sir. I appreciate it.
0: Thank you. 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
1: R1R13, permission on tunnel to Peak Tower.
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3: This is Lieutenant to M5-1727. That was a good inspection by the ground. Appreciate you, your help there. 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
1: All the way to Lighthouse, Texas.

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1: 517-27, over.
2: Yes, sir. We want to let you know that we appreciate your good inspection of the O-26. We were testing via drone to ensure compliance with inspecting trains via the ground. And you did an excellent job, sir. We appreciate it.

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1: Come out all the way out, or east end, go out west, though. Stand by.

0: 37
1: 182.
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0: Star to PTI. 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
0: That's right. ATR to 517.
2: 517-27
0: North. 517-27 North connection. Row 5 will come off ahead of DP. Put our change in 4.
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2: I'd ease it on down to a stop.
1: I'm going to get a ride to come pick your conductor up and carry him down there to CC. We're going to have to make a cut and then go back and grab the rear of it and bring it in.
2: All right.
1: I got a train broke down on the T20 that's going to prevent y'all from swinging out.
3: Goddamn, I'm going to have to DM 410-29 clear. Stop on the bed, clear northbound, bed 50, locomotive 7113, main track, northbound.

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1: Good to go, Lee. 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All right, 492 8 there.
2: Alright,
1: we ready to ready to take off
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1: see.
2: Which way y'all lined up?
1: T-12.
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0: You on your way to the service center and get that 143?
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1: Alright.
0: As soon as they break away from their DP, I'll get y'all out of here.
1: Alright.
2: Back to Goodwin, on the 4552.
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4: 3-3-705, Johnson Green on duty at 1630. Got 135 cars, 56 loads, 79 inches, 10,322 tons. A 312 feet, not a key train, no restrictions. PTC, TO is working everything, calendar days. 4,500 both engines.
3: Alright, y'all getting closer, ready to go?
4: Yeah, they got this, as soon as this train gets through pulling in ahead of us, we're gonna get out of here.
3: Alright, I understand. Conductor on ahead, light on, button push, all that good stuff.
4: Yeah, just gotta push the button, other than that, we're ready.
3: Alright, see, no case, you guys be safe.
4: Alright, thank you.
3: Gotcha.
0: Yeah.
5: Go ahead.
0: You get done with 143, you got a 125 at the service center out the cars, let us flock.

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2: 4552. 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
0: Bye, 17 8 hours.
2: Play 5 17.
0: Yeah, you got somebody gonna pick my conductor up.
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1: Come in, Marquis.
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2: 14329, ready to do a job read with you, over.
1: Well, let's talk about it.
2: Got bullet number 33737. Got a total of 66 messages, 3 engines all hit. In policy is HT5439, CSHT7323, and a CSHT859. Got 1900 in leader, 2900 in second unit, 3500 in the third unit. Got a total of 29 cars, all those. No, these tons are going to be 4575. Link is going to be 5,000 on the dot. PTC and TO working count. They done a complete ready to blast off to Moncrief. Over.
1: Understand. Plant power, plant fuel, and ready to go to Moncrief. Signal indication there. South Sweet Cross. We'll be meeting at 729. He's at South End Race Pond. I'll probably hold you that story right there. Man, he's got pretty good ways to go, and he ain't but 700 feet, so he's a rocket.
2: All right, understood.
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1: Go ahead.
0: All right, got that dispatch bulletin 33830. You got Zipper and Teeth on duty, 1800. Got a lead engine of 7019, 1200 gallons of fuel, 43 loads, no empties, 96.95 on the tons, 87.47 on the link. Got sufficient horsepower, no keychain, no restrictions, PTC, TO, Cal, and day, ready to blast off.
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0: Good, I got your marker there, 143.
3: Appreciate y'all, have a good one.
0: Thank you.
1: JD L729. JD L729.
0: Go ahead, number one, Nova.
1: Do y'all have any work at Fitzgerald?
0: Yes, sir, I do. I can get the cars and put everything in the yard, or you can call it.
1: Sorry, did you say yes? Do you have work?
0: I do have work in Fitzgerald.
1: All right, thank you. J.D. out.
0: I'll holler at you in a minute. XDL 72929, approach medium, south Waycroft, number one track, locomotive 3084, over.
4: I-125, 28, CSXT 7019, got a clear south Olmsted, northbound.

0: I got to get 22 cars pitched here. 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
0: I mean, yeah, I guess you can call them and get them to take it north if you want to.
1: Well, now you got me looking. 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
0: Hey, yeah, you got a crew to do it. I didn't know.
1: Oh, God, we better get these boys on this thing. All right, so you do have work at Fitzgerald.
0: Yeah, that's right.
1: All right, here we go. Plug it in.
0: Thank you, bud.
1: JD.
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2: We'll just pull it up to that west end tight down, and I'll get y'all picked up.
1: All right, pull it up there and tight down.

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1: Go ahead.
0: Can you come to the west end of R4 to pick up this 517 crew, please?
1: I sure can.
2: Yes, sir. We're loading up at 75, so can we go west, sir?
3: Clear to go, 605.
2: All right. Thank you. Yeah, 605, right, Charlie, Doc. Yes, sir. Coming out of West End, sir. So, like, permission on tunnel to our train there, sir.
0: 605, permission out west. Permission on tunnel. Line yourself P12, please.
2: Yes, sir. Will do.

0: Hightower.
1: Speak up, Fire Hightower.
0: What side are you humping off of?
1: North side. If you want to get them from the boulevard, probably the best.
0: All right, thank you.

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0: I was told to bring it to the shop.
1: By the time you done what you sold?
0: Day. Unlike Andy, who does what he wants.
1: It's your brother.
0: Basically, I'll at least take second uncle. 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

0: All right, I'm with you now, 717. Text it, somebody see you, they gonna come to you.
1: Obstruction in the track.
0: Obstruction in the track, that's right.
2: Call Sammy 290.
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2: What one?
1: 6512, over.
2: What's wrong with it?

0: right, that 717 gonna be on the 4 miles an hour whenever you're ready.
1: I'm over here on the boulevard.
2: Okay, we're tying it down and all. We'll be with you in just a minute.
1: All righty.
0: Two times now, 717, still on the floor.

0: 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Zero down, verify. All right, zero down, verify. Appreciate it. All right, on over the clip, coming back 3-7-17.
1: They run through, boss man.
0: Gonna be up on the phone whenever you're ready there, 7-17. All right, three on now, 7-17.

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0: All right, here we go.
1: Sammy 3 to a couple, derailer down verified.
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0: took to grab the cars and put the train in the P patch to knock down the call. 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
2: M585, right yard HR.
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0: 585, head in, about 150-something cars, a little over 11-4.
2: No, we have some extra cars, we're right at 11-8, over.
0: Alright, 11-8, even better, alright. Come on, talk to me at Jenkins.
2: Alright, keep coming, Jenkins, here we go.

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Little fish light coming to you.

0: 585.
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1: We're all good. 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

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On the four, whenever you're ready, that's 776.

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2: 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Alright, ground point in, clear, coming back 2 on 717.

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1: Yeah, is there an EOT on the those racks out in J3, or is there one, how are we going to get an EOT on?
0: I don't believe there's one on the bottom of J3, but there's one on the bottom of your F11 cut. I'll get a ride out there to assist you to get it hung and everything.
1: All right. Appreciate it. East 10 back to that F11.
0: That's right. Position out to East 10 over to that South 40 yard.

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1: Five to 8 house. 605, P12, P13, freight, start making that double.
0: Yes, sir.

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1: 8 Tower. I understand 457, you got obstruction in the track.
0: Proceed 457, good job, Lieutenant. Permission to proceed, obstruction. 5 cars, 717. Didn't clear, we can get it. Good job, give me 5 more looks. 5 more looks.